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3: From the Platte Valley Bank Weather Center, I'm meteorologist Megan Mulford. Lows level off around 50 overnight under mainly clear skies. Winds out of the north 5 to 10 miles an hour. Sunshine mixed with clouds at times Monday. Chance of thunderstorms. Highs level off around 80. Mainly cloudy skies expected Monday night. Slight chance of thunderstorms. Lows level off around 54. Chance of thunderstorms Tuesday and Wednesday. Low 80s Tuesday, mid 80s by Wednesday. Currently 63.

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12: From the Platte Valley Bank Weather Center, I'm meteorologist Megan Mulford. Lows level off around 50 overnight under mainly clear skies. Winds out of the north 5 to 10 miles an hour. Sunshine mixed with clouds at times Monday. Chance of thunderstorms. Highs level off around 80. Mainly cloudy skies expected Monday night. Slight chance of thunderstorms. Lows level off around 54. Chance of thunderstorms Tuesday and Wednesday. Low 80s Tuesday, mid 80s by Wednesday. Currently 61.

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3: From the Platte Valley Bank Weather Center, I'm meteorologist Megan Mulford. Lows level off around 50 overnight under mainly clear skies. Winds out of the north 5 to 10 miles an hour. Sunshine mixed with clouds at times Monday. Chance of thunderstorms. Highs level off around 80. Mainly cloudy skies expected Monday night. Slight chance of thunderstorms. Lows level off around 54. Chance of thunderstorms Tuesday and Wednesday. Low 80s Tuesday, mid 80s by Wednesday. Currently, it's 57 degrees.
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6: From the Platte Valley Bank Weather Center, I'm meteorologist Megan Mulford. Lows level off around 50 overnight under mainly clear skies. Winds out of the north 5 to 10 miles an hour. Sunshine mixed with clouds at times Monday. Chance of thunderstorms. Highs level off around 80. Mainly cloudy skies expected Monday night. Slight chance of thunderstorms. Lows level off around 54. Chance of thunderstorms Tuesday and Wednesday. Low 80s Tuesday, mid 80s by Wednesday. Currently, it's 57 degrees.

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0: Weather Center, I'm meteorologist Megan Mulford. Lows dip down to about 50 overnight under partly cloudy skies, north winds 5 to 10 miles an hour. Chance of thunderstorms Monday, highs around 80, a blend of clouds and sun. Mainly cloudy skies expected Monday night, slight chance for storms, lows around 54. Temperatures a bit above average Tuesday and Wednesday, with highs from the low 80s to the mid 80s. Thunderstorms possible both days. Right now, it's 57 degrees.
1: 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Bill and Trayton are going to spin the wheel and come up with three initials. 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
3: From the Platte Valley Bank Weather Center, I'm meteorologist Megan Mulford. Lows dip down to about 50 overnight under partly cloudy skies, north winds 5 to 10 miles an hour. Chance of thunderstorms Monday, highs around 80, a blend of clouds and sun. Mainly cloudy skies expected Monday night, slight chance for storms, lows around 54. Temperatures a bit above average Tuesday and Wednesday, with highs from the low 80s to the mid 80s. Thunderstorms possible both days. Right now, 57.

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6: From the Platte Valley Bank Weather Center, I'm meteorologist Megan Mulford.

0: lows dip down to about 50. Overnight, under partly cloudy skies, north winds 5 to 10 miles an hour. Chance of thunderstorms, Monday, highs around 80, a blend of clouds and sun. Mainly cloudy skies expected Monday night, slight chance for storms, lows around 54. Temperatures a bit above average Tuesday and Wednesday, with highs from the low 80s to the mid 80s. Thunderstorms possible both days. Currently, it's 55 degrees.
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14: From the Platte Valley Bank Weather Center, I'm meteorologist Megan Mulford. Lows dip down to about 50 overnight under partly cloudy skies, north winds 5 to 10 miles an hour. Chance of thunderstorms Monday, highs around 80, a blend of clouds and sun. Mainly cloudy skies expected Monday night, slight chance for storms, lows around 54.
15: Temperatures a bit above average Tuesday and Wednesday, with highs from the low 80s to the mid 80s. Thunderstorms possible both days. Currently, it's 55 degrees.

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1: From the Platte Valley Bank Weather Center, I'm meteorologist Megan Mulford. Slight chance of rain showers today, otherwise a blend of clouds and sun. Highs level off around 79, east winds 8 to 15 miles an hour. Partly cloudy skies again. Tonight, slight chance of severe thunderstorms, lows around 56. Slight chance for storms. Tomorrow, high temperatures reach up to 82, partly cloudy skies. Mid-80s Wednesday and Thursday, with thunderstorms possible both days. Right now, it's 56 degrees.
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5: From the Platte Valley Bank Weather Center, I'm meteorologist Megan Mulford. Slight chance of rain showers today, otherwise a blend of clouds and sun. Highs level off around 79, east winds 8 to 15 miles an hour. Partly cloudy skies again. Tonight, slight chance of severe thunderstorms, lows around 56. Slight chance for storms. Tomorrow, high temperatures reach up to 82, partly cloudy skies. Mid-80s, Wednesday and Thursday, with thunderstorms possible both days. Right now, it's 56 degrees.

grade boys, and they said, you know, all the others went and cashed out. 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
2: From the Platte Valley Bank Weather Center, I'm meteorologist Megan Mulford. Slight chance of rain showers today, otherwise a blend of clouds and sun. Highs level off around 79, east winds 8 to 15 miles an hour. Partly cloudy skies again. Tonight, slight chance of severe thunderstorms, lows around 56. Slight chance for storms. Tomorrow, high temperatures reach up to 82, partly cloudy skies. Mid-80s, Wednesday and Thursday, with thunderstorms possible both days. Currently, 57.
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From the Platte Valley Bank Weather Center, I'm meteorologist Megan Mulford. Slight chance of rain showers today. Otherwise, a blend of clouds and sun. Highs level off around 79. East winds 8 to 15 miles an hour. Partly cloudy skies again. Tonight, slight chance of severe thunderstorms. Lows around 56. Slight chance for storms. Tomorrow, high temperatures reach up to 82. Partly cloudy skies. Mid-80s Wednesday and Thursday, with thunderstorms possible both days. Currently, 55.

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9: from the Platte Valley Bank Weather Center, I'm meteorologist Eric Height. Sunshine mixed with clouds at times today, with a slight chance for showers. High temperatures reach up to 79. Easterly winds 8 to 15 miles an hour. Slight chance of severe storms. Tonight, lows level off around 56. Partly cloudy skies. Slight chance of thunderstorms. Tomorrow, daytime highs approaching 82. Sunshine mixed with clouds at times. Right now, 54.
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10: From the Platte Valley Bank Weather Center, I'm meteorologist Eric Height. Sunshine mixed with clouds at times today, with a slight chance for showers. High temperatures reach up to 79. Easterly winds 8 to 15 miles an hour. Slight chance of severe storms. Tonight, lows level off around 56. Partly cloudy skies. Slight chance of thunderstorms. Tomorrow, daytime highs approaching 82. Sunshine mixed with clouds at times. Right now, 54.

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6: Good morning. The Nebraska State Patrol is investigating two separate crashes that resulted in one fatality, several injuries, and multiple closures of I-80 on Saturday. The first crash occurred approximately 3:30 p.m. Central Time when a semi had stopped in the head-to-head construction zone on I-80 near Cozad and was rear-ended by another semi. That collision caused the second semi to catch fire and block both directions of travel on I-80. Two occupants of the first semi were transported to the hospital in Cozad with non-life-threatening injuries. The driver of the second semi was not injured. During response to that crash, a secondary crash occurred involving another semi and an RV. The driver of the semi and five occupants of the RV were transported to the Lexington Regional Health Center with non-life-threatening injuries. I-80 was closed for approximately 2 hours during response in that first set of crashes. Then later that day, approximately 5:10 p.m. Mountain Time Saturday, NSP received a report of a multi-vehicle crash near Brule at mile marker 118. Preliminary investigation shows a dust storm occurred in the area, leading to a crash that involved 16 vehicles, several of which caught fire. Both directions of travel were closed on I-80. One driver was pronounced deceased at the scene, and five other people were transported to Ogallala Community Hospital with serious injuries, one of which is considered to have life-threatening injuries. The deceased driver has been identified as a 56-year-old man from Pocahontas, Iowa. From the News Center, I'm Dave Strang.
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0: Time for a look at sports on the Rural Radio Network. I'm Trayton Harmon. Panhandle Prep Basketball on Friday saw the Red Squads picking up a pair of comeback wins over the Blue Teams, with the Red Girls winning 68-65, with Scotts Bluff's Addie Bolin named Girls MVP. On the boys' side, the Red Boys picked up the 90-83 win, with Scotts Bluff's Nate Kelly named Boys MVP. You can find broadcast replays of both games, a photo gallery, and Chris's recap story on KNEB.com. Legion baseball action over the weekend. The Alliance Spartans fall to Cheyenne Post 6 twice on Saturday. Now get set to take on Ogallala tonight at 7 p.m. in seniors action. Wesco was at Grand Island Hastings Invite over the weekend, going 2-2, with wins over Grand Island USAVE yesterday and the 5-point Chiefs back on Friday, losing to Grand Island USAVE in the first game yesterday and Anderson Ford back on Saturday. They are now 6-8, are the Z's, and will take on the Regulators in Rushville on Tuesday. And Gehring picked up a pair of wins over Douglas on the road over the weekend. And now 4-3 on the year is Gehring, and they'll take on Chadron on Tuesday in Chadron. The Husker baseball team ended their season yesterday as they lose two times yesterday, losing to Ole Miss 6-3 and then Arizona State 11-8 in an elimination game. Nebraska ends their year with a record of 43-17, 43 wins, the most for the Huskers since 2005. And the Nebraska softball team also had their season come to a close yesterday, losing to Texas 3-1 in an elimination game at the NCAA Women's College World Series in Oklahoma City. Nebraska wraps up the year 52-8. The 52 wins tie a program record for the most wins in a single season.
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3: Here's your forecast from the Platte Valley Bank Weather Center. There will be some morning showers in a few areas, then becoming partly cloudy, comfortably warm, upper 70s to near 80. Afternoon and evening thunderstorms, some strong to severe, lingering into early tonight, lows mid-50s. We're just going to recycle the weather. Highs will be upper 70s and lower 80s Tuesday through Friday, with a daily chance of afternoon and evening thunderstorms, some occasionally becoming strong to severe, nights in the 50s.
4: Well, nice day yesterday, 82 degrees, a little windy. It's going to be breezy again today. It's not going to get too terribly warm, but those strong to severe thunderstorms rolling in later. 77 for our high today. Right now in the backyard, it is 54 degrees. More weather at KNEB.

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1: Hello, good morning. Welcome to the show. My name is Bill. That there is Trayton. Whoops, I should turn your mic on.
2: That it is.
1: Sorry, you were stretching. And I don't know who raised your microphone so high yet. It was like...
2: That's a really good question,
1: actually. It was like 8 foot tall over there.
2: Was it Friday you had me install a printer here?
1: Yeah, it was.
2: Might have been me then.
1: Okay, probably was you. Apparently no one's been over there since you were there.
2: Usually aren't.
1: On Friday. Coming up this hour of the show, and we're going to find out what holidays we're celebrating here in a moment. Interesting little question here, Trayton. What is the first day of the week?
2: Ooh, sparks fierce debate in my house.
1: Is it Sunday? Is it Monday? Or is it another day? We'll talk about that. And then coming up at around 6:50, we have a chance for you to win today with Papa Murphy's every morning at about 6:50. A chance for you to win with Papa Murphy's, brand new sponsor on the show today. Chance for you to win. 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
1: All right. 308-633-9400. 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Also the number to text us if you want to win with Papa Murphy's later this hour here on Wyobraska's New Country, 94.1 The Brand. Little Morgan Wallen. We got some news coming up on him later today. Woof.

0: 94 won the brand. Why Obraska's new country. We've got today about 77. Some rain showers out there this morning. Those will move out. And then some severe thunderstorms in later today. KNEBFM.com for more. It's weather with sound effects. Something new I thought I'd try today. No?
1: It's great.
0: All right.
1: Stick with it.
0: What are we looking at for holidays today? Well, it is Dare Day.
1: Dare against drugs?
0: I don't know. You're supposed to give someone a dare today.
1: Oh.
0: Dare them to do something.
1: I dare you to read the rest of the holidays.
0: Okay. I'll tell you what I dare you later. It's Flip a Coin Day. Okay.
1: I don't have one.
0: Well, let's just say you had a coin, okay? Mm-hmm. Or let's say you ever got good enough at football, you got to be the captain.
1: Right.
0: Are you always calling the same thing?
1: I'm partial to tails, I believe.
0: Are you?
1: I think so.
0: I'm a heads kind of guy. I don't know why, but I would. I'm saving the worst holiday for last for you.
1: Oh, okay.
0: It's a Global Day of Parents, International Children's Day, National Thank God It's Monday Day.
1: Yeah, not there with you.
0: Heimlich Maneuver Day going on today. Don't Give Up the Ship Day. Hazelnut Cake Day. Nail Polish Day. National Olive Day going on today. New Year's Resolution Recommitment Day. Hard pass.
1: Right.
0: National Pin Pal Day. You got one of those?
1: No.
0: Say Something Nice Day, Trayton.
1: Ooh. Bill, the gray is great today.
0: Thank you. The black morning that you had from going onto the Rockies trip yesterday. Looks like you're fully on board with that.
1: Yeah, fully asleep over here.
0: It is Oscar the Grouch Day today. Stand for Children Day. I think I mentioned that. Wear a Dress Day. World Milk Day. Couple I know you're excited about. It's National Go Barefoot Day.
1: Mm-hmm.
0: No?
1: No, never have been. I'm actually like super against barefoot.
0: Well, then you're probably not going to like this last holiday either. It's Dinosaur Day. You're a huge dino fan, aren't you? Yeah, I know. I still haven't seen evidence that they truly exist.
1: I need to watch those movies. Not the new ones, so classics.
0: All right. Well, we'll check it out and see what happens.
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1: Pretty neat.
0: You do all the work.

0: rather have that than the wind.
1: Wasn't yesterday gross with the wind?
0: It was just, I wouldn't know. Wasn't around these parts, son.
1: Well, it was not great. KeeneyBFM.com for more. It's Monday, which means the weekend is over, and it's the beginning of another week.
0: Yeah.
1: Or is it?
0: Ooh.
1: A new poll asked people online, what is the first day of the week? People are actually quite split on this, Trayton. 54% of Americans said Monday. 45% said Sunday. I assume that's because calendars in the U.S. usually start with Sundays.
0: Right.
1: And 1% of psychopaths said another day. What is that, Tuesday?
0: Right.
1: Saturday?
0: Right.
1: Who knows?
0: I've come around since we talked about this earlier.
1: In the last 30 minutes?
0: I've really thought about it, I'm like.
1: And?
0: I think it's Monday. I think it truly, like, it probably starts on Sunday. But, like, it feels like it starts Monday.
1: Right. I think I'm a Monday person as well. I know the... Now, there's some people, some other psychos that start their calendars on Monday.
0: Which are throw me off every time.
1: Oh, I know. I'm like, what day is this? But among non-Americans, 86% said Monday was the first day of the week. Only 14% said Sunday, and another 1% of goofballs said another day.
0: You said of Americans or of non-Americans?
1: Non-Americans.
0: Interesting.
1: Americans are 54% Monday. Non-Americans are 86% Monday.
0: It's definitely just the way our calendars are set up.
1: Has to be.
0: Has to be.
1: According to timeanddate.com, which is apparently the official resource of times and dates, Sunday is the start of the week in most of the Western Hemisphere, including the U.S., Canada, Brazil, and Argentina. Mexico goes with Monday. Monday is considered the start in most of Europe and Asia, along with Australia. Africa, basically fitty-fitty. And Saturday is considered the first day of the week in Iran, Afghanistan, and Somalia. So there you go. I didn't even know timeanddate.com existed.
0: That's your official resource for all things time and date.
1: Do you like that? I just made up a name for them. I don't know. That should be their the official websites of times and dates. Hey, I clicked on it. It shows what time it is.
0: And it works great, doesn't it?
1: Yeah.
0: It doesn't know your time zone, too.
1: And the date. It knows my time zone.
0: Wow. What's next?
1: I can pull some calendars up in there.
0: Man, they've expanded.
1: Do countdowns to any date. Online stopwatches are on there as well. Sorry, they're not a sponsor of the show. 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
0: We would love for you to.
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10: A deep storm system in north central Montana and southern Alberta has pushed a little bit of a weather disturbance into the area this morning. And we do have on radar a little bit of shower and thunderstorm activity over portions of western Nebraska, northeastern Colorado, and some light showers in eastern Wyoming. This is kind of the last bit of the weekend system that came on through, bringing us those thunderstorms Friday and Saturday, the wind yesterday, and now a few remaining showers. After these morning showers dissipate and head off to the east, we're going to start a weather pattern where a southerly to southeasterly wind flow develops again. Now, it's not going to be as strong as last week, thankfully. And this moisture flow coming up from the south and east will feed the development of afternoon and evening thunderstorms. Across western Nebraska, eastern Wyoming, eastern Colorado, and western Kansas up into South Dakota this week, we're going to be in a pattern where afternoon and evening thunderstorm chances will be a daily occurrence. We're also going to be in a situation where some of these are going to be severe.
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10: Here's your forecast from the Platte Valley Bank Weather Center. There will be some morning showers in a few areas, then becoming partly cloudy, comfortably warm, upper 70s to near 80. Afternoon and evening thunderstorms, some strong to severe, lingering into early tonight, lows mid-50s. We're just going to recycle the weather. Highs will be upper 70s and lower 80s Tuesday through Friday with a daily chance of afternoon and evening thunderstorms, some occasionally becoming strong to severe. Nights in the 50s.
1: Thank you, Donald. We're on our way today to 77 degrees. It was 82, but we had 40-mile-an-hour winds yesterday, and we're probably going to have more winds today as well. Womp, womp. Was it windy at the Rockies game?
0: No. If it was at my back, and the stadium was blocking all of it.
1: There you go.
0: The Rockies sure blew, though.
1: That's what people tell me when I stand behind them. I didn't know it was windy. You were blocking it all.
0: Bill, you got to build yourself up.
1: Oh, I did. Trust me. Right now in the backyard, it's 54. A few showers out there this morning. You and I.

0: Ella Langley at Wyobraska's New Country 94 won the brand. Well, it's going to be decent today. Well, there's a few rain showers out there right now.
1: Not a problem.
0: Then they're going to move out and it's going to be breezy.
1: That's a problem.
0: And then severe thunderstorms later today.
1: Less of a problem.
0: You don't like that? Okay, wow. Trayton's all on board.
1: I'd rather have the wind.

0: 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Oh, sorry. Birthdays, anniversaries, Trayton. Next hour, coming up.
1: Yes, you have 30 minutes, 308-633-9400. Birthdays and anniversaries for this inaugural day of June in the year 2026 are coming your way in 30 minutes. 308-633-9400. Call, text, leave a voice message in the text line.
0: We're going to play with Papa Murphy's next. Chance for you to win some pizza. Get your spelling cap on. 94

0: Jason Aldean at 94 won the brand. 77 today for our high. Going to be breezy. A couple of rain showers out there this morning, then scattered severe thunderstorms this afternoon. 77 for our high. All modes of severe weather on the table today, Trayton, just so you know.
1: Yippee.
0: Could be a little bit of Irver thing. I'll be in the Keeney Storm Center later today. Trayton will be hanging out with me. He just doesn't know it yet.
1: Oh, boy.
0: Yeah. Should be a
1: good time. I didn't bring my raincoat.
0: Well, you don't have to stand outside. You can stay inside.
1: Oh, okay.
0: You could. Well, if you want to go outside, we could be like, hey.
1: I thought about just traveling and giving you a live feed or whatever you want.
0: Give him a helmet and get him outside. You might want to wear a reinforced helmet. Could be some large hail today.
1: Ooh, yippee.
0: All right. Another chance to be a winner. We got a brand new contest we're going to start today, Trayton. Are you ready?
1: I am.
0: New sponsor on the show, Papa Murphy's, the home of take and bake pizzas. Delicious. And we have a $10 Papa Murphy's gift card, which coincidentally, Trayton, is just enough for you to get a $10 pizza on $10 Tuesdays.
1: Me?
0: Well, not you, but our winner today.
1: I never get anything.
0: We got Donald on the line with us from Gearing. Good morning, Donald.
2: Good morning.
0: All right. Thanks for being our guinea pig the first time out of the chute with this contest. I'm going to ask you a question. We're going to give you a chance to get it right and see if you can get it right. Or if not, maybe Trayton can get it right for you and clean up, and that way you'll still win today. Interestingly enough, of course, next week, or last week, I guess, this year's Scripps National Spelling Bee went down. And a 14-year-old from San Bernardino, California won it. She spelled some crazy word called bromocryptine. I don't even... The definition of the word, I don't even know what it means, to be honest with you. Anyway, I was looking at the list, and they came out with a list of the most misspelled words by state. I'm going to see if you can spell the most misspelled word in Nebraska. Are you ready?
2: I am.
0: Congratulations. That is the word.
2: Oh.
0: Yeah.
2: C-O-N.
0: Yeah.
2: Oh, I'm sorry.
0: No, you're good.
2: Oh, okay. C-O-N-G-R-A-T-U-L-A-T-I-O-N-S.
0: You got it. You didn't even need Trayton's help this morning.
1: Perfect, because I have not, don't even want to try.
0: Trayton told me off air that restaurant is his kryptonite.
1: Can't do it. Don't know why.
0: But, yeah.
2: Well, I'm glad you didn't ask me that one. I don't either.
1: Perfect.
0: Congratulations. You spelled congratulations, and that means you're a winner today with Papa Murphy's.
2: Okay.
0: You bet. Thank you. Hold on the line so we can get some information from you. Another chance to win with Papa Murphy's tomorrow here on A Brand New Morning.
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4: Good morning, everyone. Flanked by elected state leaders, members of the Jewish community, and faith advocacy partners in the state, Governor Jim Pillen on Friday issued an executive order on anti-Semitism. In general, the order establishes standards and reporting measures for state entities to further combat the issue that has led to discrimination and hate crimes across the country, including here in Nebraska. During the gathering in the governor's hearing room at the state capitol building, Bob Goldberg, the COO of the Jewish Federation of Omaha, said the fight against anti-Semitism is not just about protecting the Jewish community.
5: It is about protecting the values that we all share as Americans. Anti-Semitism is a warning sign of a broader sickness in society, one that, if left unchecked, weakens democracy, fuels extremism, dehumanization, and division. We all deserve the freedom to live openly, safely, and with dignity.
4: In response to the executive order, the Nebraska bishops issued a statement expressing their solidarity with the Jewish community, calling on all Nebraskans to be a blessing to one another and recognize we are each wonderfully and beautifully made in the image of God. Make sure to check out the Rural Radio Scotts Bluff app presented by Regional West. 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
6: Time for a look at sports on the Rural Radio Network. I'm Trayton Harmon. Panhandle Prep Basketball on Friday saw the Red Squads picking up a pair of comeback wins over the Blue Teams, with the Red Girls winning 68-65, with Scotts Bluff's Addie Bolin named Girls MVP. On the boys' side, the Red Boys picked up the 90-83 win, with Scotts Bluff's Nate Kelly named Boys MVP. You can find broadcast replays of both games, a photo gallery, and Chris's recap story on KNEB.com. Legion baseball action over the weekend. The Alliance Spartans fall to Cheyenne Post 6 twice on Saturday. Now get set to take on Ogallala tonight at 7 p.m. in seniors action. Wesco was at Grand Island Hastings Invite over the weekend, going 2-2, with wins over Grand Island USAVE yesterday and the 5-Point Chiefs back on Friday, losing to Grand Island USAVE in the first game yesterday, and Anderson Ford back on Saturday. They are now 6-8, are the Z's, and will take on the Regulators in Rushville on Tuesday. And Gehring picked up a pair of wins over Douglas on the road over the weekend. And now 4-3 on the year is Gehring, and they'll take on Chadron on Tuesday in Chadron. The Husker baseball team ended their season yesterday as they lose two times yesterday, losing to Ole Miss 6-3, and then Arizona State 11-8 in an elimination game. Nebraska ends their year with a record of 43-17, 43 wins, the most for the Huskers since 2005. And the Nebraska softball team also had their season come to a close yesterday, losing to Texas 3-1 in an elimination game at the NCAA Women's College World Series in Oklahoma City. Nebraska wraps up the year 52-8. The 52 wins tie a program record for the most wins in a single season.
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12: 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Wyobraska's New Country 94 won the brand. Time for us to take a look at weather. Meteorologist Don Day joins us in the Platte Valley Bank Weather Center this morning. Good morning, Don.
13: Good morning, Bill.
12: Well, we'll start by recapping a very active Friday and Saturday across the region. Severe thunderstorms popped up. We talk about the haves and have-nots. Some areas got very little measurable precip. Some areas south of Bushnell, 3 to 4 inches of rain in a short period of time, which is way too much.
13: Well, of course. Too much of a good thing. Yeah, that's the nature of the beast with thunderstorms. It's the haves and the have-nots, and then sometimes you feel like you get cheated, and then sometimes you get a deluge.
12: And sometimes you're thankful you didn't get the deluge, because it comes with hail and some of that stuff with it as well. Today is a day we're going to have to keep a close eye on a potentially active severe weather day after these showers that are out here this morning move out.
13: Yeah, in fact, the shower activity this morning is pretty active right now in the southern panhandle, far northeastern Colorado. This is all part of the same system that came in over the weekend that's now in far northwest areas of Montana. So there's a little wave coming through this morning. Those showers will move off to east and dissipate, and then we'll get some redeveloping showers and thunderstorms this afternoon and evening. And really, for the next 5 days, we're going to see a repeating pattern where we have upslope and increasing moisture east of the divide. We have dry air west of the divide. So if you look at the surface winds west of the Continental Divide will be from the west to the east. East of the Divide will be from basically the east to the west. So you get a convergence that sets up. And so that combined with daytime heating is going to set off some afternoon and evening thunderstorms. So good news, there's opportunities for more rain over the next 5 days. Bad news is that's going to come with severe weather.
12: Yeah, almost a daily chance of that, as you mentioned. One of the things that we noticed from over the weekend was all the storms were moving north or northwest. Today will be more of a traditional setup for us with storms moving from southwest to northeast across the region.
13: Yeah, exactly. Yeah, the counterclockwise spin around that Montana low is where those thunderstorms are being directed towards that low. As you mentioned, this is more of a traditional thunderstorm setup that we see developing here over the next 5 days. And really, it's exactly what you'd expect the first week of June.
12: Yep. It's one of those days where we'll keep our eye on Chugwater in that area and see what forms and heads this direction. Expect that in a typical timing, mid-afternoon through early evening, and then rinse and repeat. Breezy conditions and relatively warm all week this week.
13: Yeah, not hot, but comfortably warm. Really very comfortable temperatures, upper 70s and into the low to mid-80s. And then those nights down into the 50s. So with the increasing humidity in the air, you don't have that disparity so much between the highs and the lows.
12: All right, Don. We'll keep weather aware later today, and we'll talk to you again tomorrow morning.
13: See you then.
12: Meteorologist Don Day with us today in the Platte Valley Bank Weather Center. All right, now in the backyard, Don mentioned some of those thunderstorms, some storms around Burns right now, maybe even producing a little bit of small hail there. And then near Kimball, north of Kimball, and then over towards Lisco. And then another shower just to the west of Chugwater right now as well. So a little wave of moisture out there this morning. It's 56 degrees in the backyard. More weather anytime on our website at knebfm.com. Here's Morgan Wallen now.

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1: Hello, hello, hello. Good morning, good morning, good morning, everybody. Welcome to the show, another hour of a brand new morning. My name is Bill. Pulling double duty over there today is the number one sportscaster at the station in the building today.
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1: Thanks for picking up. You're doing sports all week, right?
2: I am.
1: All right.
2: Chris gets the week off, so everyone settles for Trayton.
1: There you go. Coming up this hour of the P-Rogram, Pepsi Pop Quiz in just a moment. Chance to win there. I'm going to give you some things to look forward to here in the month of June, since you called it earlier the inaugural day of June.
2: In the year 2026.
1: And a tech startup will clean your house for free, Trayton.
2: Great. What do I have to give them?
1: We'll tell you. Right. Coming up at around 7:50. Hold my beer. Last call for birthdays and anniversaries. You want to get those in right about meow.
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1: Ooh. Time is
2: a ticket. Was I close?
1: You're close. About 2.5.
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0: Blake Shelton, Wyobraska's new country, 94, won the brand. I'll name those dogs. We got Fido and Rufus.
1: Wow, creative.
0: Thank you. Highs today going to be right around, we almost call it 77, with a few rain showers out there. Going to be breezy today. Scattered strong to severe thunderstorms later today as well. 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Trayton, how do we win this shindiggy?
1: 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That will enter your name into a drawing. And if your name gets pulled out of the drawing, you're going to come in to pick out a pack of Pepsi product, courtesy of Pepsi Cola of Western Nebraska.
0: When you think of country music, you don't really think of angry lyrics, do you?
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0: But they exist.
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0: Taste of Country ranked the angriest country songs of all time, and they came up with the number one answer, which, by the way, has the angry American in the title. That's the parentheses part. What's the rest of that Toby Keith song's title? Text us the answer to 308-633-9400. It involves boots and angriness. It's a good post-9/11 song. 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I can't help you any more than that. 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
1: Happy birthday to Amy Burton today. Happy birthday to Shanna Dick. Happy birthday, Jason Webb. Happy birthday to Kevin Hauser. Happy birthday, Lisa Gion. Happy birthday, Mason Barrett. And happy birthday to Ken Delgado from Mom, Dad, and Sis.
0: Couple country music birthdays today. Biggie, too. Ronnie Dunn of Brooks and Dunn is 73, and comedian Link Neal of Rhett and Link. Just think of a Good Mythical Morning from YouTube. 48 today.
15: Are you an enjoyer of Good Mythical Morning?
0: Maybe.
15: Do you even know what it is?
0: No. Alanis Morissette is 52. Ron Wood from the Rolling Stones is 79. And singer Pat Boone is 92. You just put something in front of me and I'll read it. I'm Ron, the Ron Burgundy of radio. Model Heidi Klum is 53 today, even if I don't know how to pronounce it. Actor Morgan Freeman is 89. Amy Schumer, 49 today. Spider-Man, Tom Holland, is 30 today. And actor Mark Curry from Hanging with Mr. Cooper is 65.
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0: How'd you do on the Pepsi Pop Quiz? Despite looking at me like a cow looks at a new gate, Trayton did figure out the answer. The angriest country song, according to Taste of Country, that Toby Keith song that has the angry American in parentheses, is better known as
15: Courtesy of the Red, White, and Blue.
0: You got it. We'll put a boot in your butt. It's...
15: Ew, does it not. Does not have the same. Does not work.
0: It doesn't work?
15: No.
0: What if you just walk around and say that to people?
15: Nope.
0: Hey, I'll put a boot right there in your A.
15: That works. Not the way you said it the first time, though. At all.
0: A steel toe.
15: Zero.
0: Courtesy of the Red, the White, and the Blue is the correct answer today. Did you guess that? Check your text messages. Trayton may have something to say to you. 94 won the brand.

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1: Wyobraska's new country, 94, won the brand. Am I okay to say we have a winner?
2: You are.
1: Oh, good. Who is it?
2: That would be David Marcus, who winner this morning. Correctly answered, courtesy of the Red, White, and Blue. And just coming to pick out a pack of Pepsi product, courtesy of Pepsi Cola of Western Nebraska.
1: Doing a little golf clap for you, just a little louder. That's how I like my golf claps. It was more of a Waste Management Open clap there.
2: It was. Hole 7, ready to go.
1: Another chance to win tomorrow with the Pepsi Pop Quiz from Pepsi Cola of Western Nebraska. And Wyobraska's new country, 94, won the brand. We're going to find out what we're going to celebrate here in the month of June. 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

0: It's the inaugural day of June in 2026, Trayton said.
1: Yes.
0: New week, new month. Here's what's on deck in June, Trayton. In sports, the Stanley Cup Finals start tomorrow.
1: Mm-hmm.
0: The NBA Finals get going on Wednesday. The French Open tennis tournament runs through June 7th. And the FIFA World Cup gets underway on June 11th. It seems like we've been talking about that forever.
1: Yeah.
0: The U.S. team takes on Paraguay on the 12th.
1: Oh, boy.
0: Golf's U.S. Open is the 18th through the 21st. And the UFC White House event, UFC Freedom 250, goes down June 14th. Have you seen the aerial pictures of that cage they're building?
1: No.
0: It's insane. The official first day of summer is June 24th. That also happens to fall on Father's Day this year. And it's summer, so there's a ton of movies hitting theaters. Masters of the Universe, excited for that?
1: Don't know anything about that.
0: Comes out Friday. So does Scary Movie 6. Steven Spielberg's Disclosure Day is out on the 12th. Toy Story 5 comes out on the 19th of June. I missed 4. I'm going to go catch up on that.
1: Yeah, I didn't either.
0: And Supergirl and Jackass Best and Last both hit theaters on this 26th. On TV and streaming, one show I don't think you're a super big fan of, America's Got Talent, premieres on NBC and Peacock tomorrow night.
1: It's okay.
0: So does a show you really are excited about, Love Island.
1: The people that love Love Island are in love with Love Island.
0: I know.
1: It's their whole personality.
0: There's almost. Lots of people loving on Love Island, too.
1: I guess that's what you can call that.
0: Season 5 of Sweet Magnolias comes to Netflix on June 11th. Season 3 of House of the Dragon will hit HBO on the 21st. Season 2 of the live-action Avatar, The Last Airbender, is on Netflix on the 25th. And the 5th and final season of FX, The Bear, will be on June 25th. And if you're into music awards, the Tony Awards, the 7th, the BET Awards, the 28th, and CMA Fest on ABC, June 25th, and Hulu the next day. And finally, the holidays. Of course, the biggies, Father's Day on the 21st, Juneteenth on the 19th. It's also Pride Month, and we're gearing up for America's 250th birthday in July. Best Friends Day, Trayton, is a week from Monday.
1: No, that's fun. I'm glad it's on a Monday, so I can't see anybody.
0: What about me?
1: That's fine. You can do. You'll be good as a swap.
0: Wow. Flag Day is on the 14th. 19th is Martini Day, and National Selfie Day is on the 21st. That's on a weekend. You can go selfie yourself.
1: Yeah.
0: With all your so-called friends that you don't get to see.
1: It's true.
0: Whatever.
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9: 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Kids games from 1 to 3, build your own stick horse from 1 to 3, a money hunt and kids bingo and regular bingo. Invitational bronc riding at 6, the night shows from 7:30 to 9 featuring Brennan Scott Green. For more information, log on to the website at www.lagrangeyo.com.
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11: Here's your forecast from the Platte Valley Bank Weather Center. There will be some morning showers in a few areas, then becoming partly cloudy, comfortably warm, upper 70s to near 80. Afternoon and evening thunderstorms, some strong to severe, lingering into early tonight, lows mid-50s. We're just going to recycle the weather. Highs will be upper 70s and lower 80s Tuesday through Friday with a daily chance of afternoon and evening thunderstorms, some occasionally becoming strong to severe. Nights in the 50s.
0: Yeah, today one of those days we could see some strong to severe thunderstorms, so keep your ears glued here on the radio. We're watching some strong storms right now in the Pine Bluffs area, and then a little activity there west of Chugwater. Those are all going to move out this morning, and then we're going to get a break before things move back in again later today. Right now, in the backyard, looks like we're at 56.94 won the brand.

Let's get tipsy. Why Nebraska's new Country 94 won the brand. Season came to an end yesterday for the Husker baseball, Husker softball team. Double dip of womp womp yesterday.

0: Big time.
1: But speaking of womp womp, Colorado Rockies back in action tonight at the Angels. Late game, Trayton will be asleep before pregame starts at 7 on KOLT.
2: I'll recap it for you tomorrow morning. I didn't know if we

0: Wyobraska's new country, 94, won the brand. We've got 77 for a high today. There's some showers out there this morning. They're not like huge showers or anything like that. I'm just going to set the table. It's like, that's like the appetizer for today.
1: Oh, cool.
0: Then some breezes and then some strong and severe thunderstorms. Kind of expanded that risk out a little bit. Clear up into all the panhandle now.
1: Woo.
0: Could be a busy day. I've already... It's never a great day, Trayton, when I've been chatting with Dan Fitz this early in the morning.
1: Yeah. Hot start.
0: Exactly. KNEBFM.com for more. All right, Trayton, how desperate are you to hire a cheap but professional housekeeper?
1: Not at all.
0: You've
1: Sorry.
0: Already ruined the...
1: Bill, I've been looking forever.
0: There you go. Let's rephrase this. Would you like to have a professional housekeeper?
1: Bill, that would be great.
0: How much privacy are you willing to waive?
1: None of it.
0: A tech startup is offering to clean people's homes for free.
1: But
0: there's just one little catch. What do you suppose it is?
1: Well, if it's free, you are the product.
0: The cleaners will wear cameras to capture everything they see and do.
1: Never forget it.
0: It's quite a reversal on those who secretly record housekeepers, I guess, right?
1: Creepy.
0: You're not into this?
1: Both ways, it's creepy.
0: It's a German company called MicroAGI with an app called Shift. In the free offers for people living in New York City, so I guess we're out there.
1: Right.
0: They film everything that happens in your place to, quote, help train the next generation of household robots. The Shift app website insists, quote, names, faces, or other personal information is automatically anonymized, and any sensitive details are blurred before it's ever used, including information from screens and ID cards, pieces of paper, cell phones to help protect both you and your home. Your dirty underwear, though, that'll still be shown to everybody.
1: Hmm.
0: I mean, even if you trust the premise or you're that desperate, can there be anything more invasive than having every inch of your home recorded and fed to a computer?
1: Very few things.
0: Blurred or not?
1: Right. It's exactly what I knew it was going to be.
0: I know, and it's not even AI, but I know you're out on it. I can tell already. It's a hard no for you.
1: I want to come to your house and record everything for free, and you get a clean house in return, and we get everything.
0: Correct.
1: Don't sign me up.
0: 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I mean, I guess you're the one with sensitive information laying all around.
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4: 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Let's get you the Bill Boyer joke of the day this morning. Delayed for dramatic effect. An 8-year-old girl went to the office with her father on Take Your Kid to Work Day, Trayton. As they walked around the office, she started crying and getting really cranky. Her dad's like, "What's wrong, honey?" As the staff gathered around, she continued to sob loudly. "Dadley, where are all the clowns you said you work with?"

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4: Good morning, everyone. The issue of any limits on fireworks use in Gehring for this coming Independence holiday will be a topic of a meeting later today. The city's Public Safety Committee gathers at the council chambers at 4 p.m. for a discussion of staff research pertaining to budget and public safety concerns surrounding fireworks. The committee will also develop a timeline of possible discharge for fireworks during the season, then forward a recommendation to the City Council for consideration June 8th. Meanwhile, an agenda item for the Scottsbluff County Board this afternoon includes discussion on what kind of restrictions they could place on fireworks this coming holiday. The State Patrol investigating two separate crashes that resulted in one fatality, several injuries, and multiple closures of the interstate over the weekend. Around 5 o'clock on Saturday, the State Patrol receiving the report of a crash involving 16 vehicles near Brühl on the interstate due to a dust storm that occurred in the area. Several of the vehicles caught fire. Both directions of travel were closed. One driver from Iowa was pronounced deceased at the scene. Five others transported to Ogallala Community Hospital, one with life-threatening injuries. Another crash occurred in a construction zone on the interstate near Cozad when one semi was rear-ended by another. During the response, a secondary crash involving another semi and RV also took place. The two occupants of the initial semi that was rear-ended were taken to the hospital in Cozad. From the newsroom, I'm Scott Miller.
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5: Time for a look at sports on the Rural Radio Network. I'm Creighton Harmon. Panhandle Prep basketball on Friday saw the Red Squads picking up a pair of comeback wins over the Blue Teams, with the Red Girls winning 68-65, with Scottsbluff's Addie Bolin named Girls MVP. On the boys' side, the Red Boys picked up the 90-83 win, with Scottsbluff's Nate Kelly named Boys MVP. You can find broadcast replays of both games, a photo gallery, and Chris's recap story on KNEB.com. Legion baseball action over the weekend. The Alliance Spartans fall to Cheyenne Post 6 twice on Saturday. Now get set to take on Ogallala tonight at 7 p.m. in seniors action. Wesco was at Grand Island Hastings Invite over the weekend, going 2-2, with wins over Grand Island USAVE yesterday and the 5-point Chiefs back on Friday, losing to Grand Island USAVE in the first game yesterday and Anderson Ford back on Saturday. They are now 6-8, are the Z's, and will take on the Regulators in Rushville on Tuesday. And Gehring picked up a pair of wins over Douglas on the road over the weekend. And now 4-3 on the year is Gehring, and they'll take on Chadron on Tuesday in Chadron. The Husker baseball team ended their season yesterday as they lose two times yesterday, losing to Ole Miss 6-3 and then Arizona State 11-8 in an elimination game. Nebraska ends their year with a record of 43-17, 43 wins, the most for the Huskers since 2005. And the Nebraska softball team also had their season come to a close yesterday, losing to Texas 3-1 in an elimination game at the NCAA Women's College World Series in Oklahoma City. Nebraska wraps up the year 52-8. The 52 wins tie a program record for the most wins in a single season.
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9: Wild Nebraska weather. Here's your forecast from the Flat Valley Bank Weather Center. There will be some morning showers in a few areas, then becoming partly cloudy, comfortably warm, upper 70s to near 80. Afternoon and evening thunderstorms, some strong to severe, lingering into early tonight, lows mid-50s. We're just going to recycle the weather. Highs will be upper 70s and lower 80s Tuesday through Friday with a daily chance of afternoon and evening thunderstorms, some occasionally becoming strong to severe. Nights in the 50s.
10: Thank you, Don. Climbing to 77 today for your high. And we got Ella Langley on the way with Be Her. Severe thunderstorms possible later today. Keep it tuned to the KNEB Storm Center for all of your severe weather coverage. Here's Ella Langley. She

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1: Good morning, everybody. How you doing? My name is Bill. There's Trayton.
2: Hello.
1: You doing good?
2: I am. How are you?
1: Well, I'm doing amazing.
2: Good, good.
1: I just,
2: You sound really sold me with that take.
1: Okay, let me try again. It's Monday! Yeah! No.
2: Hard no.
1: Oh, you just don't let me have any fun around here.
2: I don't think I need to.
1: I gotta get back to work. It's Monday. Let's go, Trayton.

0: so many people have had their morning ruined in such a short span of time.
1: It's Monday. You got to have positive activity, Trayton, this morning. It's Monday. What's the worst that's going to happen?
0: You're right.
1: 5 more days to hang out with me every morning.
0: It's true.
1: Gotta love it. Coming up this hour of the show, Trayton, it's the Reganis Auto Center Monogram Money. In just a moment, we'll talk about Dinosaur Day. Get your inner geekiness going.
0: Stoked.
1: Celebrity news headlines a little after 8:30. We'll talk about a man, how he got banned from all 6 Flags parks.
0: That's impressive.
1: And what's on news from Nashville today?
0: We're going to hear from Luke Bryan talking about country. And she knows it.
1: I'm sorry.
0: Scare me.
1: Scare you there.

0: Morgan Wallen, I'm the problem. I've been teasing this all morning. If you haven't seen the freak out he had in Denver, we'll talk about that next hour.
1: Morgan Mild Wallen, for him almost.
0: Morgan Wallen was the problem.
1: Shocking.
0: On this weekend in Denver. Highs today going to be right around 77. Any showers out there will wrap up breezy, and then severe storms this afternoon.
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0: $84.69 up for grabs on Monogram Money. And initial number one?
3: V.
0: V like Victor or Veronica or Vegas. Maybe after a drunken night, I don't know, your parents named you Vegas.
3: F.
0: F. Like Francis or Frank or maybe Fanny.
3: V.
0: Vegas Fanny. I love it.
3: Vegas Fanny.
0: Vargas.
3: Yeah.
0: Venezuela.
3: It really rolls off the tongue.
0: Vegas Vargas Venus. I love it.
3: Perfect.
0: 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VFV. If they're yours and they're in that order, and as of this time, you need to pick up the dialing device or the phone, whatever you want to call it, and pick up and dial 308-633-9400. 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

0: It's the fall. Lyle Braska's New Country 94 won the brand. I'm still limping, just so you know.
1: Oh, are you?
0: Yeah. All right, nerd, listen up.
1: I'm ready.
0: It's National Dinosaur Day today. It's celebrated twice, the third Tuesday in May and today.
1: Mm-hmm.
0: That's for the parents who weren't listening, you know, the first time their kids mentioned it. I made it up, actually. May is International Dinosaur Day. Today's sense. National Dinosaur Day.
1: Okay. Makes sense.
0: In a recent poll, more than 1,000 American adults, were asked how many different dinosaurs they could name off the top of their head. And most of them are disappointing their children.
1: Yeah.
0: How many could you name?
1: I don't. We got Stegosaurus, Brontosaurus, mm-hmm. Triceratops, mm-hmm. T-Rex, Velociraptor, Pterodactyl. That's all I got. Don't feel like going any further.
0: 9% said they could name none.
1: I got 7 for reference.
0: 8% said 1. 13% said 2. 19% said 3. 13% said 4. 25% said 5 or more, Trayton.
1: I'm there.
0: And 7% said they could name 10 types or more of dinosaurs.
1: Ooh, fell short.
0: Then they put those claims to the test by having the people write down all the dinosaurs they knew, and they graded the results while being generous with the really terrible spelling, like pterodactyl. 84% of people named fewer dinosaurs than they thought they would.
1: It's a really disappointing thing to come up short on.
0: 15% said the same, and 2% surprised themselves by naming more. 16% actually named 5 or more types of dinosaurs, a lot less than the 25% who claimed they could. And 16% who thought they couldn't come up with one dinosaur didn't end up naming any.
1: Tragic.
0: T-Rex, anyone? Come on. And a special shout out to the 2% of people who named 10 or more dinosaurs. They're either adult dinosaur lovers, teachers, and natural history museum employees, or parents of dinosaur-loving kids, I would imagine. So, there's some other things I think, you know, just imagine if the dinosaurs were alive today. Could you, just for a minute?
1: I could.
0: Wonder what they would say.
1: I don't know. I think you're going to tell me.
0: Like, wow, my footy pajamas have humans on them.
1: Fun.
0: Since when did raptors start playing basketball?
1: Mm-hmm.
0: Why do you call your Neanderthals Rob Gronkowski?
1: I was like the saying of, if I believe in dinosaurs, somewhere there's a dinosaur out there that believes in me.
0: Exactly.
1: Gets me through the day.
0: Whoa, Madonna's still alive? What?

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1: I love them in the morning.
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0: 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It'll work.
1: Yeah, it's fine.
0: 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We're going to see some scattered severe thunderstorms later today after these annoying little showers and storms move out this morning. You ever have something wake you up in the middle of the night in a cold sweat? You ever have that? You're just,
2: yeah. Like, we've all been there.
0: I imagine this does it for you.
2: Yeah.
0: Let's go. See what we've got. The Mandalorian and Grogu has now made over $200 million. It's the biggest box office ever for Pedro Pascal and Kevin Hart. Oreo has released a cookie inspired by the K-pop band BTS. And Skoll has released a dipping tobacco product inspired by Kid Rock. So everybody gets something.
2: Fair.
0: Barry Manilow says he's only had one facelift in the last week. Tom Hanks says Toy Story 5 has one of the most heartbreaking scenes in the entire franchise.
2: Ooh. Oof. I don't know if I could handle that.
0: Rex finally goes extinct.
2: It's really sad.
0: Today is the 79th birthday of Rolling Stones guitarist Ronnie Wood, or as he's known by his bandmates, The Baby. Love Island revealed this season's 12 new contestants and 187 new STDs, but...
2: Yeah.
0: And the New York Knicks will face the San Antonio Spurs in the NBA Finals. The most anticipated matchup will be the NYPD, you know, versus the Knicks fans trying to burn down the city, but...
3: Ladies and gentlemen,
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0: Why Obraska's New Country 94 won the brand. All right, so it's a new fear here for you, Treyton.
1: Okay.
0: Screaming while on a roller coaster, right?
1: Yeah.
0: And having a chicken nugget fly into your mouth.
1: Oh. Blessing or nightmare? You decide.
0: A social media influencer named Alan Farrell is in hot water after a stunt where he tried to eat a 10-piece chicken nugget while on a roller coaster. He snuck the nuggets onto the roller coaster by putting them in his underwear.
1: If you have to go through those lengths, you're probably in the wrong.
0: And then he had a friend film him while he ate them on the ride.
1: Mm-hmm.
0: He even dunked them in sauce, which was a mess, naturally.
1: Of course.
0: This wasn't a kiddie ride either. It was the Millennium Force at Cedar Point, Ohio. It's the world's fastest or first coaster to exceed 300 feet in the air. And it reaches 93 miles an hour in last 2 minutes.
1: Oof.
0: Now, the stunt may seem funny or silly at first, but it's very dangerous, particularly as a choking hazard.
1: Who would have thought?
0: Also, public service announcement, loose items can turn into projectiles on a roller coaster and hit other people.
1: That they can.
0: Cedar Point has seen the video, and they immediately banned Alan for life. Oh, and he's also barred from going to any Six Flags theme parks ever again. For what it's worth, Alan says he understands why they came down so hard on him, because they need to be serious about enforcing safety rules, especially things that could inspire copycats. Still, he adds he's disappointed because he's been going to Cedar Point since he was a kid and is a season pass holder. I should say was a season pass holder. Sorry, Alan.
1: Sad.
0: The video Alan made is still online, and you can see how he struggles not to choke as he's going down the first hill. The nuggets are packed in his cheeks. I assume that was after they were out of the underwear.
1: I would hope so.
0: You watch the video. Let me know. As brainless as this was, Alan tried not to endanger others. He claims he sat in the last row specifically so that nuggets or sauce would fly back. Would not fly back, rather, hitting riders behind him.
1: Halfway considerate.
0: Do you think he got them all 10 choked down?
1: No shot.
0: 7 of the 10.
1: Yeah.
0: During the ride.
1: All that to fail.
0: 2 minutes. Social media influencers, not exactly smart.

0: Try that in a small town. It's Jason Aldean, Wyobraska's new country. 94.1 The Brand. We've got highs today right around 77. Some thunderstorms coming in this afternoon. Could be quite boomy.
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2: If you're ready to get the summer started and have some fun, you're on the same wavelength as Luke Bryan, who happens to have just the song for it.
3: 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And I just think it's a great song to kick the summer off and see everybody out there dancing, especially the country girls.
2: Luke's top 25 hit is the lead radio single from his new album Signs, which comes out on September the 18th. 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He'll play the Carolina Country Music Fest in Myrtle Beach on June 5th before resuming his tour June 11th in Fort Worth, Texas. It's Luke Bryan on News from Nashville on a brand new morning.
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14: Here's your forecast from the Platte Valley Bank Weather Center. There will be some morning showers in a few areas, then becoming partly cloudy, comfortably warm, upper 70s to near 80. Afternoon and evening thunderstorms, some strong to severe, lingering into early tonight, lows mid-50s. We're just going to recycle the weather. Highs will be upper 70s and lower 80s Tuesday through Friday with a daily chance of afternoon and evening thunderstorms, some occasionally becoming strong to severe. Nights in the 50s.
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1: Good morning, everybody. Happy Monday. That's how I'm supposed to say it according to Trayton. I got in trouble last hour. Womp. Womp.
2: Sad.
1: Womp.
2: But hey, we're back for the last hour.
1: We've got stupid criminal stories coming up this hour. We're going to talk about Morgan Wallen's rough night in Denver.
2: Mm.
1: Extra news headlines coming up after 9:30.
2: Eeyore joins the program right now.
1: Thanks for noticing. We'll get out of here with some closing arguments after Trayton attempts to pep us up with some good news.
2: We're going to talk about the Wendy's mascot lookalike contest that they had that just looking at a thumbnail is already pretty hilarious. And we're going to talk about a home for owls as I sneak in my bird good news this morning.
1: Exactly. Give you a bird.
2: I feel like you are vocally.
1: A home for owls. Trayton's house. Spare bedroom.
2: Make it happen.
1: Here's Tucker Whitmer. Oh, no.

0: What about cloud rise, cloud burn, cloud set, repeat?
1: Is that what today's going to be like?
0: Yeah, we've got some clouds, some breezes, thunderstorms arriving this afternoon. I don't think they'll get delayed.
1: Doesn't happen like that.
0: Their arrival time, they're not going to get diverted to an alternate location, unfortunately. 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
2: In the criminal justice system, the people are represented by two separate yet equally important groups, the police who investigate crime and the district attorneys who prosecute the offenders. Some criminals are just plain stupid. These are their stories.
0: All right, something unappetizing happened at a Taco Bell, and shockingly, it doesn't involve the food, Trayton.
1: Okay.
0: A 28-year-old man in Florida named Brandon Irizarry was arrested last Thursday after he exposed himself outside a Taco Bell. It's unclear what he was up to, but the sheriff's office jokingly said he had his chimichanga out near a side door.
1: Gotta take advantage of those things, huh?
0: He had, quote, multiple pairs of pants pulled down, but did try to cover himself when he saw the cops.
1: I have more questions than answers.
0: Well, if that wasn't strange enough, after he was taken into custody, they found a live pet fish inside a plastic container stored in his backpack. The cops nicknamed the fish Baja Blast and said he's doing great.
1: I love that.
0: Brandon was arrested for unlawful exposure of sexual organs and is being held on a $5,000 bond. Sounds like the fish is in good hands in the meantime.
1: That's awesome. Named the fish Baja Blast.
0: Baja Blast.
1: I'm really hung up on the multiple pairs of pants thing.
0: Why? Why would you wear multiple pairs of pants?
1: Yes.
0: I don't know.
1: Cold night in Florida.
0: Yeah, exactly.
1: I'm sure that's what he said, too, when he got caught.
0: Exactly. Cold. It's been cold out here. Yeah, exactly. Well, there you go. You got to have a good-hearted police department, though, from time to time.
1: Ooh, man. Baja Blast.
0: Just chimichanga out.
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15: Here's your forecast from the Platte Valley Bank Weather Center. There will be some morning showers in a few areas, then becoming partly cloudy, comfortably warm, upper 70s to near 80. Afternoon and evening thunderstorms, some strong to severe, lingering into early tonight, lows mid-50s. We're just going to recycle the weather. Highs will be upper 70s and lower 80s Tuesday through Friday with a daily chance of afternoon and evening thunderstorms, some occasionally becoming strong to severe. Nights in the 50s.
16: Thank you, Don. Some severe weather possible later today. Be sure to download the KNDB Storm Center app in the Apple or Google Play Store so that you're ready to go when Bill gets his coverage fired up later today. Megan Maroney's on the way. It's Beautiful Things, climbing to 77 for that high today.

0: Why Obraska's new country, 94, won the brand. Well, Morgan Wallen back in the news. He got so upset over technical difficulties at his show in Denver Friday night that he shoved his piano and flipped it over. He was performing Sand in My Boots and couldn't hear the piano. He finished the song a cappella and with an audience sing-along, then broke the piano after his final note. Morgan made light of the incident on Saturday Night Show, saying when it was time to perform the song, he said, quote, "Let's see if this piano works tonight."
1: Must have.
0: A little grumpy.
1: It looked a little staged to me, I'm not going to lie. I'm sure it wasn't.
0: Oh, I'm sure it wasn't. He mad. Just shoves it. It's like one of those grade school pianos, too.
1: It is.
0: He mad.
1: I'm shocked.
0: Big shocker that Morgan
1: been a while since he was in a headline for something, so
0: exactly
1: had to change it.
0: Hey, if you missed it this morning, about 6:50, we started a new contest with Papa Murphy's. Chance for you to win tomorrow. Make sure you get up with us bright and early. Want to hook you up with some something. Some Papa Murphy's something. That's what we need. Yum.

0: Lies, lies, lies. It's Morgan Wallen. Haven't talked about him in a while. Why Obraska's new country, 94, won the brand.
1: Can't escape him.
0: 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Look out. Possible severe thunderstorms later today.
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0: I got the biggest news headlines that didn't make our news headlines today. We'll call these extra news headlines, and here we go. Today is National Dinosaur Day. Or as it's become known over the past decade, President's Day, I think.
1: Could
0: be wrong. Jill Biden thought Joe was having a stroke during his presidential debate. And before his debate. And after his debate. And right now, for that matter. Jeff Bezos' Blue Origin rocket blew up on the launch pad.
1: Mm.
0: Even worse, Katy Perry wasn't on board. A California team named Shrey Ferrick won the Scripps National Spelling Bee. The winning word? Shrey Ferrick.
1: Wouldn't surprise me.
0: Just spell your name. Point of origin? Drunk parents. And a man was arrested for exposing himself at a Florida Taco Bell. And yet the most disgusting thing in the store was still the ground beef.
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Jordan Davis would turn this truck around. Why Nebraska's new country, 94.1 The Brand. Let's get you your good news this morning. A woman in Ohio named Jennifer scored a year's worth of free Dave's single burgers after taking first place in a Wendy's mascot lookalike contest, which was held on World Redhead Day last week. Jennifer said, quote, "I'm winning the celebration and it's so fun and so amazing because typically redheads aren't celebrated back in the day. And now I'm celebrating my differences and I won a prize for it." One of the contest judges was Wendy Thomas. She's the daughter of founder Dave Thomas and the real-life inspiration for Wendy's. And you've heard about a canary in a coal mine, but in the UK, there's an abandoned coal mine that's become home to several species of owls, and a lot of them. The son of a coal miner who worked there returned to take photos of how nature has reclaimed the mine, and he heard a lot of hooting. There's your good news this morning. John Party's next with Your Harder Mine.

0: That's Ride, Ride, Ride, or Ride times three if you're the, you know,
1: trying to save some time.
0: Right. Actually, that's the same number of words.
1: Right.
0: Highs today going to be right around 77. KNEBFM.com for more. Would you look at that, Trayton? Just like that, it's time to go home.
1: All right.
0: Seems like just 4 hours ago you walked in here in depths of despair of, it's Monday. Remember that?
1: I do. Okay. Like it was 4 hours ago.
0: All right, here we go. I've got some random facts to leave you with. We're going to find out that you're in the majority on this, Trayton. Fewer than 2% of NCAA student-athletes go on to the professional level.
1: Yep, that's right. I'm just another statistic.
0: They also estimate that the likelihood of even making it from high school sports to the NCAA level, 6%. 90% of all crawfish consumed in the U.S. are produced in Louisiana. American Sign Language is closer to French Sign Language than to any other sign language in the world because the developer of ASL learned to sign language in France. Mm. So an American deaf person and a French deaf person would understand each other better than an American and a Brit. Mm. Freelancers originally referred to self-employed sword-wielding mercenaries.
1: Freelancers.
0: Got it? See what I did there?
1: I did.
0: And we shake hands to show how we're unarmed, just so you know.
1: Oh.
0: It's also a sign that you trust, you believe the other person wasn't going to take their sword out to fight you.
1: All right.
0: The would you more like you to know? Shake my hand? Put if your I sword know. Away and then we'll shake it.
1: We'll do it.
0: See you tomorrow.
1: See ya.
2: While we can't promise you that early birds get all the worms, we can promise you some laughs.
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16: Here's your forecast from the Flat Valley Bank Weather Center. There will be some morning showers in a few areas, then becoming partly cloudy, comfortably warm, upper 70s to near 80. Afternoon and evening thunderstorms, some strong to severe, lingering into early tonight, lows mid-50s. We're just going to recycle the weather. Highs will be upper 70s and lower 80s Tuesday through Friday with a daily chance of afternoon and evening thunderstorms, some occasionally becoming strong to severe. Nights in the 50s.
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0: 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I'm Steve Chose with you today. Steve in for Chris Cottrell. Hope your day's going well. We'll hear from Kane Brown and Parker McCollum on the way.
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10: Here's your forecast from the Platte Valley Bank Weather Center. There will be some morning showers in a few areas, then becoming partly cloudy, comfortably warm, upper 70s to near 80. Afternoon and evening thunderstorms, some strong to severe, lingering into early tonight, lows mid-50s. We're just going to recycle the weather. Highs will be upper 70s and lower 80s Tuesday through Friday with a daily chance of afternoon and evening thunderstorms, some occasionally becoming strong to severe. Nights in the 50s.

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Number one song from Shaboozey and Jelly Roll and Amen on 94.1 The Brand. Steve in for Chris today. Hope your day's going well. Here is Billy Currington.

0: Some celebrity birthdays today, including actor Tom Holland, Spider-Man. He is 30 today. Actress Terry Polo is 57. Ronnie Dunn of Brooks and Dunn, 73 today. Ron Wood of the Rolling Stones, 79. And actor Morgan Freeman, 89 today. And singer Pat Boone is 92.
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8: Here's your forecast from the Platte Valley Bank Weather Center. There will be some morning showers in a few areas, then becoming partly cloudy, comfortably warm, upper 70s to near 80. Afternoon and evening thunderstorms, some strong to severe, lingering into early tonight, lows mid-50s. We're just going to recycle the weather. Highs will be upper 70s and lower 80s Tuesday through Friday with a daily chance of afternoon and evening thunderstorms, some occasionally becoming strong to severe. Nights in the 50s.

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That is Riley Green here on a Monday. Hope your day is going well. 94.1 The Brand, Wyobraska's new country, and KNEBFM.com. I'm Steve in for Chris today. Here is Cole Swindell.

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13: Today, well, the forecast calls for high temperatures this Monday, upper 70s and lower 80s. We're going to be in the low to mid 80s for highs Tuesday through Thursday. They'll be scattered, strong, possibly some severe thunderstorms here eastward through early this evening. We'll be looking at the threat of some heavy rain, large hail, and 50-plus mile-per-hour wind gusts. Overnight lows tonight, next few nights, mid to upper 60s. Scattered afternoon and evening showers and storms as well, Tuesday through Thursday. I'm meteorologist Mark Cure.

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0: That's Blake Shelton on 94.1 The Brand, Wyobraska's new country. 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

0: Another number one song from Luke Combs. All his songs have gone to the top of the charts. 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
11: Today, well, the forecast calls for high temperatures this Monday, upper 70s and lower 80s. We're going to be in the low to mid 80s for highs Tuesday through Thursday. They'll be scattered, strong, to possibly some severe thunderstorms here eastward through early this evening. We'll be looking at the threat of some heavy rain, large hail, and 50-plus mile-per-hour wind gusts. Overnight lows tonight and next few nights, mid to upper 60s. Scattered afternoon and evening showers and storms as well, Tuesday through Thursday. I'm meteorologist Mark Cure.

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6: Good afternoon. The Nebraska State Patrol is investigating two separate crashes that resulted in one fatality, several injuries, and multiple closures of Interstate 80 over the weekend. KNEB News Director Scott Miller has more.
7: Shortly after 5 p.m. on Saturday, the NSP received report of a multi-vehicle crash near Brule at mile marker 118. Preliminary investigation showed that a dust storm had occurred in the area, leading to a crash involving 16 vehicles, several of which caught on fire. Both directions of travel were closed. One driver, a 56-year-old Iowa man, was pronounced deceased at the scene, and five others were transported to Ogallala Community Hospital, one of which was considered to have life-threatening injuries. Earlier in the afternoon, the NSP and first responders were called to the interstate for a head-to-head construction zone collision near Cozad, where one semi had stopped due to traffic and was rear-ended by another semi. That collision caused the second semi to catch fire, blocking both directions of the interstate. The driver of the second semi was not injured. However, during the incident, a secondary crash occurred involving another semi and an RV. The driver of that semi and the five RV occupants were transported to Lexington Regional Health Center with non-life-threatening injuries. Both incidents remain under investigation. Scott Miller, KNEB News.
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8: Time for a look at sports on the Rural Radio Network. I'm Trayton Harmon. Panhandle Prep basketball on Friday saw the Red Squads picking up a pair of comeback wins over the Blue Teams, with the Red Girls winning 68-65, with Scottsbluff's Addie Boland named Girls MVP. On the boys' side, the Red Boys picked up the 90-83 win, with Scottsbluff's Nate Kelly named Boys MVP. You can find broadcast replays of both games, a photo gallery, and Chris's recap story on KNEB.com. Legion baseball action over the weekend. The Alliance Spartans fall to Cheyenne Post 6 twice on Saturday. Now get set to take on Ogallala tonight at 7 p.m. in seniors action. Wesco was at Grand Island Hastings Invite over the weekend, going 2-2, with wins over Grand Island USAVE yesterday and the 5-point Chiefs back on Friday, losing to Grand Island USAVE in the first game yesterday and Anderson Ford back on Saturday. They are now 6-8, are the Z's, and will take on the Regulators in Rushville on Tuesday. And Gehring picked up a pair of wins over Douglas on the road over the weekend, and now 4-3 on the year is Gehring, and they'll take on Chadron on Tuesday in Chadron. The Husker baseball team ended their season yesterday as they lose two times yesterday, losing to Ole Miss 6-3, and then Arizona State 11-8 in an elimination game. Nebraska ends their year with a record of 43-17, 43 wins, the most for the Huskers since 2005. And the Nebraska softball team also had their season come to a close yesterday, losing to Texas 3-1 in an elimination game at the NCAA Women's College World Series in Oklahoma City. Nebraska wraps up the year 52-8. The 52 wins tie a program record for the most wins in a single season.
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12: Today, well, the forecast calls for high temperatures this Monday, upper 70s and lower 80s. We're going to be in the low to mid 80s for highs Tuesday through Thursday. They'll be scattered, strong, to possibly some severe thunderstorms here eastward through early this evening. We'll be looking at the threat of some heavy rain, large hail, and 50-plus mile-per-hour wind gusts. Overnight lows tonight and next few nights, mid to upper 60s. Scattered afternoon and evening showers and storms as well, Tuesday through Thursday. I'm meteorologist Mark Cure.

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This is Wyobraska's New Country. 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I'm Steve Chose in for Chris Cottrell today. Here's Josh Ross.

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Here we are, the first day of June already as this year rolls along. 94-1 the brand, Wyobraska's new country. In sports, Stanley Cup finals start tomorrow. NBA finals get going on Wednesday. Golf's U.S. Open, June 18th through the 21st. The first official day of summer is June 21st. And a ton of movies hitting theaters this month, including the new Masters of the Universe movie, Scary Movie 6, and Steven Spielberg's Disclosure Day. 94.1 The Brand, here is Bailey Zimmerman.

0: That's Miranda Lambert on 94.1 The Brand, Why Nebraska's New Country. High temperature in Scottsbluff yesterday, 82. And the record high for this date for Scottsbluff, 99 degrees. That was set in 2020 in Scottsbluff. Record low, 33 in 1907. Possibility for some afternoon and evening storms, and some of those could possibly become severe across the region today and this evening. We'll have more on weather on the way here shortly on 94.1 The Brand.
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12: A severe thunderstorm warning has been issued until 1:30 p.m. this afternoon for Goshen and Platte counties. Both large hail and straight-line winds are possible with this storm. Half-dollar size hail and winds up to 60 miles an hour are likely as it moves northeast at about 30 miles an hour. For your safety, stay inside and away from windows until the storm passes. Large hail and strong winds can easily shatter glass, causing injury. If you're caught outside, take shelter in a sturdy building or a hardtop car. Take shelter now. Again, a severe thunderstorm warning continues until 1:30 p.m. this afternoon for Goshen and Platte counties. Bear in mind, this storm has the potential for half-dollar size hail, and winds up to 60 miles an hour are likely. From the Rural Radio Storm Center, I'm meteorologist Eric Height.
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I'm Steve in for Chris today. 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
1: A severe thunderstorm warning continues until 1:30 p.m. this afternoon for Goshen and Platte counties. Both large hail and straight-line winds are possible with this storm. Half-dollar size hail and winds up to 60 miles an hour are likely as it pushes northeast at about 30 miles an hour. Once again, a severe thunderstorm warning continues until 1:30 p.m. this afternoon for Goshen and Platte counties. Bear in mind, this storm has the potential for half-dollar size hail and wind gusts to 60 miles an hour. From the Rural Radio Storm Center, I'm meteorologist Derek Height.
0: Severe weather coverage from Platte Valley Bank Storm Center on 94.1 The Brand. 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
4: 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There will be a variety of vendors in the park, a gymkhana for kids 14 and under, meals by the LaGrange, Hawk Springs Homemakers, and Bear Creek Women's Club from 11 to 7 in the community building or at B&V Coffee Cafe, and concessions at Yetter's Snack Shack starting at 11. 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
9: Today, well, the forecast calls for high temperatures this Monday, upper 70s and lower 80s. We're going to be in the low to mid 80s for highs Tuesday through Thursday. They'll be scattered, strong, possibly some severe thunderstorms here eastward through early this evening. We'll be looking at the threat of some heavy rain, large hail, and 50-plus mile-per-hour wind gusts. Overnight lows tonight and next few nights, mid to upper 60s. Scattered afternoon and evening showers and storms as well, Tuesday through Thursday. I'm meteorologist Mark Cure.

0: couple more totally random facts here on 94.1 The Brand. Did you know that 90% of all crawfish consumed in the United States is produced in Louisiana? And the custom of shaking hands goes back a long way. We shake hands to show that we are unarmed. And it was also a sign of trust that you believed the other person wasn't going to take their sword out to fight you. 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
1: Severe weather coverage. 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
2: Bill Boyer with you in the KNEB Storm Center. It's 126. The National Weather Service has just issued a severe thunderstorm warning for southwestern Goshen and southern Platte counties until 2:15. At 1:25, severe thunderstorms were located along a line from near Bordeaux to 11 miles east of Sibyl Canyon, moving east at 15 miles an hour. The primary severe weather threats are going to be half-dollar size hail and 60-mile-an-hour winds. Trained weather spotters have reported hail with this storm already. Again, 1-inch diameter hail being reported 8 miles south of Wheatland. This includes Wheatland, Chugwater, Chug Creek, Lakeview North, Bordeaux, Westview Circle, Wyo Ranch, Pfeiffer Airfield, Slater, Gray Rocks Reservoir, Fort Laramie National Historic Site, Platte County Fairgrounds, and Antelope Gap, I-25 between mile markers 47 and 85, all impacted by this severe thunderstorm warning. Again, it's newly issued just out here from the National Weather Service, a brand new severe thunderstorm warning that's going to be up until 2:15 for southwestern Goshen and southern Platte counties. In addition, we do have a severe thunderstorm watch that's out until 8 o'clock tonight. This includes all of eastern Colorado, portions of eastern Colorado anyway, the Panhandle and southeastern portions of Wyoming. Included under this severe thunderstorm watch. Again, it goes until not 8 o'clock tonight. 8 o'clock, the expiration time of that severe thunderstorm watch. Large hail, damaging winds, and an isolated tornado can't be ruled out, but primary severe weather threats are going to be that large hail as well as 60 to 70 mile an hour winds. Again, all of the Panhandle and southeastern Wyoming are included in this severe thunderstorm watch that goes until 9 o'clock tonight. Keep it here. We'll keep you up to date on the latest. 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

0: say so. Latest from Dan and Shay here on 94.1 The Brand, why Nebraska's new country. A new report out shows the most common misspelled words across the country. On that list of the most misspelled words, favorite, through, business, tomorrow, because, definitely, beautiful, niece, and separate.
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1: A severe thunderstorm warning continues for portions of Goshen and Platte counties until 2:15 p.m. this afternoon. This array of storms will bring with it the threat for both large hail and straight-line damaging winds. Half-dollar size hail and winds up to 60 miles an hour are likely as it pushes east at 15 miles an hour. For your safety, stay inside and away from windows until the storm passes. Large hail and strong winds can easily shatter glass, causing injury. If you're caught outside, take shelter in a sturdy building or a hardtop car. Take shelter now. Again, a severe thunderstorm warning continues for portions of Goshen and Platte counties until 2:15 p.m. this afternoon. Remember, this array of storms has potential for half-dollar size hail and wind gusts to 60 miles an hour. From the Rural Radio Storm Center, I'm meteorologist Derek Height.
0: Severe weather coverage from Platte Valley Bank Storm Center on 94.1 The Brand. 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

0: 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We'll have an update on weather on the way here shortly here on The Brand, and a song from Kane Brown.
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10: Back here in the KNEB Storm Center, I'm Bill Boyer. It's 1:58. We continue to track severe thunderstorms. Severe thunderstorm warning continues until 2:15 for southwestern portions of Goshen and southern portions of Platte County. Latest update on this storm, as of 1:53, severe storms were from east of Wheatland towards west of Chugwater, moving east at 20 miles an hour, 60-mile-an-hour wind gusts, as well as hail to the size of quarters expected with this storm. We do expect it to be in the Chugwater, Bordeaux, Slater, Gray Rocks Reservoir, Chug Creek, Fort Laramie National Historic Site, Antelope Gap area. That's the area still under the severe thunderstorm warning. It's close on radar to crossing over into that area of Goshen County on the north side. We're watching that activity continue to move. Angela Philbrick, State Farm Insurance weather chaser Dan Fitz, is out there. We've been chatting with him on our live stream as well. We will continue to keep you updated here on the radio, as well as you can watch our YouTube coverage or on social media, watch our live stream. KNEB.TV, Allo Channel 15, we're up on that as well. We'll continue to keep you up to date, and as activity moves closer into the listening area, we will continue to broadcast additional here on 94.1 The Brand. It's 2 o'clock.
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Morgan Wallen here on The Brand, and welcome into a brand new week. Hope your Monday's treating you right so far. If you're getting back into the work routine or maybe out in the field today or just enjoying the day, I'm glad you're spending a part of it with me. Got plenty of great country coming up. Chances to get some birthdays and anniversaries in for a little bit later on. And all your favorites. Let's kick things off here with Eric Church and Talladega on The Brand.

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1: Back here in the KNEB Storm Center, I'm Bill Boyer. We continue to track severe weather for you here this afternoon. A severe thunderstorm warning is in effect for west central Goshen as well as southern Platte counties until 3 o'clock at 2:12. A severe thunderstorm is located along a line from east of Wheatland to west of Chugwater, moving east at 20. 60-mile-an-hour winds and half-dollar-size hail likely with these storms. Lingle, Chugwater, Slater, Grey Rocks Reservoir, and Bordeaux, as well as Veteran in the path of these storms. I-25 between mile markers 48 and 72. We've been watching it with Angela Philbrick, State Farm Insurance weather chaser Dan Fitz. We've got live video coverage from him on our KNEB Storm Center app, on KNEB.TV, and on our YouTube channel and social media channels as well. YDOT sensor just southeast of Bordeaux reporting a 60-mile-an-hour wind gust along I-25. So that just coming into us again, 60-mile-an-hour wind gust reported there in that area southeast of Bordeaux, just basically in the Bordeaux area where that activity just coming in from. Getting reports of accumulating hail in Wheatland. So we will check and see how activity continues with this. But again, some accumulating hail being reported in the Wheatland area as this storm went through. Again, severe thunderstorm warning until 3 o'clock for west central Goshen and southern Platte counties. Severe weather coverage continues on KNEB.TV.
0: Severe weather coverage from the Platte Valley Bank Storm Center. 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
8: Your weather forecast from the Platte Valley Bank Weather Center. A severe thunderstorm watch has been posted for all of the Nebraska Panhandle until 8 o'clock tonight. Developing scattered showers and thunderstorms expected, some of which could become strong or severe with large hail, gusty winds, and localized heavier rain. Temps today will be in the low 80s with lows tonight low 50s. Going to be around the upper 70s, low 80s for Tuesday and again Wednesday. Tomorrow, with additional wind shear in place, showers and storms could be strong to severe once again. I'm Day Weather Meteorologist Don Watzel.

Wyobraska's new country, that was Cody Johnson. The Pioneers may have the night off, but we still have baseball for you. The Colorado Rockies are in action tonight against the Angels out in Los Angeles. You can catch all that action over on our sister station. It's KOLT 690 AM and 101.7 FM. Pre-game coverage starting at 7 o'clock. Back to the music here on The Brand, Gabby Barrett, and then it's Zach Top waiting on deck. Keep it here.

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1: 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New information here at 2:32. A severe thunderstorm warning has just been issued for central Goshen County until 3:30. At 2:31, a severe thunderstorm was 9 miles northwest of Veteran, 16 miles west of Torrington, moving east at 25 miles an hour. This storm has quarter-size hail and 60-mile-an-hour winds. Quarter-size hail has been observed with this storm and reported by emergency management officials. Torrington, Lingle, Yoder, Henry, Huntley, all in the path of this storm. For your protection, move to an interior room on the lowest floor of your home. Again, Torrington, Lingle, Yoder, Henry, Huntley, Veteran are in the path of this storm as we continue to track this storm moving in here from the west. And we're watching it very closely, watching it move in as well from the Torrington area. To the east. So again, moving east at about 25 miles an hour. That's something to keep an eye on and again plan for if you're in the Torrington area. Looks like you could be in for 60 mile an hour wind gusts and quarter size hail. Also, all the way down to north of Chugwater and even west of Chugwater, there's a line of severe storms capable of half dollar size hail and 60 mile an hour

0: management officials. And again, we'll watch this storm again as it slowly moves its way into the Torrington area. The city of Torrington is under this new warning. And again, it goes until 3:30 this afternoon. 3:30, the expiration time in central Goshen County. If it moves along at about 25 miles an hour, that'll put it in Torrington just after 3 o'clock, about 25, 30 minutes from now. That storm should be in the Torrington area. Again, emergency management has confirmed 1-inch diameter hail with this storm and a severe thunderstorm warning out for central Goshen County until 3:30, west central Goshen and southern Platte counties until 3 o'clock this afternoon. Our severe weather coverage will continue in just a moment.
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2: Severe weather coverage. 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
3: Back here in the KNEB Storm Center, I'm Bill Boyer. Severe thunderstorm warning remains in effect until 3 o'clock for west central Goshen in southern Platte counties at 2:15. Severe thunderstorms were along a line from west of Torrington to near Chugwater, moving east at 25. 60-mile-an-hour wind gusts and half-dollar-size hail likely with these storms. Severe thunderstorm located 9 miles northwest of Veteran, or 16 miles west of Torrington. That's the northern edge of that line. New severe thunderstorm warning on that out on that cell until 3:30. The storm located, again, about 9 miles northwest of Veteran, or 16 miles west of Torrington, moving east at 25 miles an hour. Lots of quarter-size hail reported with this storm in the vicinity of 8 miles south-southwest of Fort Laramie. Emergency management reporting a lot of quarter-size hail there with that particular storm. Torrington, Lingle, Yoder, Henry, Huntley, Southern Hills Estate, Veteran, all in the path of this storm. Again, it is a severe thunderstorm warning until 3:30. It does include the city of Torrington. We're watching all this activity here continuing across the region. We do have Angela Philbrick, State Farm Insurance weather chaser Dan Fitz, who's out on this storm. He is watching it closely from his location. Looks like he is just southwest of Veteran right now, looking back at that storm to the north. And again, as he moves along, we will continue to update with him and get you the latest from his vantage point as well. Again, Central Goshen County, severe thunderstorm warning until 3:30. This does include Torrington, and a severe thunderstorm warning until 3 o'clock for Southern Platte and West Central Goshen counties. Stay tuned. We will keep you up to date on the latest. Severe weather coverage does continue on KNEB.TV and our social media platforms continuously as well.
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1: Back here in the KNEB Storm Center, I'm Bill Boyer. Severe thunderstorm warning continues for central Goshen County. It goes up until 3:30. At 2:31, the severe storm was about 16 miles west of Torrington. It's only about 8 to 10 miles west of Torrington now, moving east at about 25 miles an hour. Quarter-size hail, 2 inches deep, being reported in portions of Goshen County right now. 60-mile-an-hour wind gusts also possible with this storm. Again, it is located west of Torrington by about, we'll call it, 8 miles or so right now, and moving to the east at 25. Severe thunderstorm warning also continues until 3. Further to the southwest, this is for areas northeast of Chugwater, down to west of Chugwater as well. And again, certainly the dominant storm, this northern storm, as it moves closer and closer to the city of Torrington. We'll keep a close eye on it for you as well, and we will continue to have severe weather coverage here on 94.1 The Brand and KNEB.TV.
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4: 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The butterfly release and the Wall of Hope are two of the signature events of the Festival of Hope. 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
1: Back here in the KNEB Storm Center, I'm Bill Boyer. We have a brand new severe thunderstorm warning out until 3:45 for southwestern Goshen, northwestern Laramie, and southeastern Platte counties. At 2:53, severe thunderstorms were along a line from 6 miles east of Slater to 13 miles west of Chugwater, moving east at 25 miles an hour. 60-mile-an-hour wind gusts and quarter-size hail likely with these storms in Chugwater, Yoder, and Slater. This includes I-25 between mile markers 39 and 65. The northerly storm is where Angela Philbrick State Farm Insurance weather chaser Dan Fitz is at. This storm appears to be heading into the Torrington area here shortly. Dan's on it. And what can you tell us, Dan?
10: Yeah, I'm just coming into Veteran. I'm just on the south side of Veteran, and the hail core on this is starting to expand. It's starting to get a little bit bigger. I think it might be strengthening a little bit. I'm probably going to get into some hail here just north of Veteran and here in just a few minutes.
1: Okay, he's again heading into that area north of Veteran. So, yeah, that's going to put you very close there to that hail core as you punch into that. Again, I see you're located just south of Veteran. It looks like just about to enter there, Veteran, and move in coming up the road there into Veteran. So, again, there's three different cells that are kind of in a line. This northern one has been the dominant cell, and that is moving into Torrington as we speak. Just got a report, Dan, of a ping pong ball size hail on the Lingle Veteran Road. And that would be very close to where you're at then, right?
10: Yeah, it'd be just to my north, and we'll see what I see here. When I got about 2 miles to go to get into that hail, I think. So,
1: okay. This storm's going to be heading into Torrington. So plan accordingly. If you're in Torrington for maybe ping pong ball size hail now being reported with this. This is from emergency management officials again. Ping pong ball size hail on that Lingle Veteran Road. And Dan is about to move into that location right now as he's heading north into the Veteran area and then north up towards Lingle. And we'll see what Dan is able to uncover as he goes through there. But again, if you're in Torrington, Lingle, Veteran, Yoder, Huntley, then eventually down the line, Henry, Lyman, you need to prepare for this storm. It's capable of 60-mile-an-hour wind gusts and quarter-size hail initially, and now, again, some reports of up to ping-pong ball-size hail possible with this storm. So definitely want to prepare now if you're in the Torrington area as this storm approaches from the west. Again, it's moving east at about 25 miles an hour. And that's going to put it into Torrington here shortly. Looks like we have a new statement here coming in on that warning. We'll read that for you. It's just coming in from the National Weather Service. The severe thunderstorm warning is going to continue for Central Goshen County, East Central Goshen County, until 3:30. At 2:59, a severe thunderstorm was located near Veteran, 8 miles west of Torrington, moving east at 30. Ping pong ball size hail, 60 mile an hour winds likely with this storm. Again, it is moving to the east at 30 miles an hour now, so it's picked up a little bit of forward speed. Emergency management reporting ping pong ball size hail with this storm. And I think we still have Dan with us. Dan, let's say it looks like you're getting into some rain and hail there right now. Angela Philbrick, State Farm Insurance weather chaser Dan Fitz is on this storm. And Dan, it looks like you're getting into some of that hail right now.
10: Yeah, I'm in the probably about quarter size here. A lot of slushy, soft hail, not real hard hail. A lot of it's just soft and slushy and flat when it hits the ground.
1: Okay. Again, this is... looks like you're just north of Veteran, right?
10: Yeah, I'm 3 miles north of Veteran now. I'm just turning east on the pavement there, north of Veteran.
1: All right. We can see it on your webcam here. If you're, those of you watching us on KNEB.TV, certainly some heavy rain. We've had some reports of water flowing over some county roads in western Goshen County also. And again, emergency management did report on this road just a little bit ago of hail to the size of ping pong balls. And you mentioned that hail core growing a little bit. And it looks like the storm is getting larger in terms of size. I don't know about strength, but definitely larger in terms of size right now.
10: Yeah, just there in the last about 10 minutes, it looks like the core, the whole core is just expanding, getting bigger for sure. So from what it has been, it's been fairly a tight, small hail core, but it's definitely expanding.
1: Again, this is just west of Torrington. If you're in Torrington, you need to prepare immediately for quarter to ping pong ball size hail and 60 mile an hour winds. This storm's going to be in Torrington shortly. So again, it's moving east at about 30 miles an hour. And then again, downstream from that, Huntley, Lyman, Henry, those areas, you're going to want to be very cautious to that. I believe we have a flash flood warning coming out now, Dan, for areas back behind this storm. Flash flood warning for west central Goshen, east central Platte counties until 6 o'clock tonight. At 3:03, Doppler radar indicated thunderstorms producing heavy rain. Between 1 and 1.25 inches of rain has fallen. An additional half to an inch are possible. Flash flooding is ongoing or expected to begin shortly. This is mainly rural areas of west central Goshen and east central Platte counties that are impacted by this. If you look at it on the map, it does not include really any populated areas. It would be areas east of Wheatland, northeast of Bordeaux, southwest of Fort Laramie, and west of where you're at there in the Veteran area. So again, that activity moving to the very slowly and has already produced some very heavy rain and possible flash flooding there. Dan, you're kind of almost punched through the main part of that storm. Still nothing larger than quarters in there?
10: No, it's about the biggest I've seen. There might be a little bit bigger stuff, but it's soft. It's splattering. It's not bouncing. It's soft hail.
1: Again, further to the southwest, that storm southwest of Chugwater seems to really be getting going right now as well. That storm capable of quarter-size hail and 60-mile-an-hour wind gusts. That's the far southern edge of these line of three storms. Again, the storms are all, not all together, but we've seen them kind of be three separate storms along this line. So, again, additional rain likely coming into some of those areas that haven't seen this yet, from south of Slater to Chugwater into some more areas there of Goshen County as they continue to move to the east. Again, primarily that maybe back to the Yoder area again with another line of these storms. But this northern storm that is warned is moving into Torrington here shortly as we're watching it. Nothing tornadic or rotating on this that you've seen, correct?
10: No, it's got a mesocyclone to it, but nothing tornadic at all. It's really height-based. I don't see any sign of anything tornadic with it right now.
1: All right. Angela Philbrick, State Farm Insurance Weather Chaser Dan Fitz just punched through that hole there, and we will keep him with us as we continue severe weather coverage, and we will return with more severe weather coverage right after this.
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0: Severe weather coverage. 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
1: Back here in the KNEB Storm Center, I'm Bill Boyer. Angela Philbrick, State Farm Insurance Weather Chaser Dan Fitz out on this storm west of Torrington. The National Weather Service continues with a severe thunderstorm warning until 3:30 for east central Goshen County. Ping pong ball size hail and 60 mile an hour wind gusts likely with this storm. It's going to be moving into Torrington here any moment, Dan, as the storm continues to move to the east. Maybe the worst part of it, possibly just south of Torrington, it looks like.
10: Yeah, I think the worst part of it's the heaviest hail core anyway is going to slide just south of Torrington. I'm now 7 miles southwest of Torrington. Just that core is just to my south, the heavy core. I'm kind of in the notch of the mesocyclone right now, keeping an eye on things. It does seem to maybe be organizing just a little bit better here in the last few minutes. We'll see what it does.
1: Yeah, the latest look on radar looks like it may be showing some signs of strengthening. For those of you that have had a couple of messages saying, what do you mean on radar? There's nothing on my phone. The radar from the National Weather Service in Cheyenne is down and is going to be down for a couple of days, Dan. Not perfect timing for that, but as they're working on fixing that. So we're getting radar pictures there from a further distance away. But both of these cells, the cell southwest of Torrington and the cell southwest of Chugwater, both appear to be strengthening. and getting a little better organized. Also, just as a point of reference, further to the south, we're watching a pretty nasty severe storm just southwest of Cheyenne in northeastern Colorado, just northwest of Wellington. This storm is going to be moving likely into the Cheyenne area, so if you are traveling that way or have plans traveling that way, we'll be keeping an eye on that storm as well. It's moving more northerly than these storms here, moving more easterly. And, yeah, that storm, Dan, looks like you found your way back into some hail there again.
10: Yeah, it's really strange hail, too. It's just really soft, slushy stuff. I think there's some falling that are bigger than 1 inch, but they're all splatting as they hit. They don't bounce at all.
1: I guess if we have a choice, soft is probably better than hard hail.
10: I would say yes.
1: Again, Torrington, this storm is going to be very near you very shortly. It is moving to the south, or moving to the east, maybe just slightly south of east, too, which, again, tends to show some signs of maturing as well, and could just be cycling itself back and forth there as well. But the storm nearing Chugwater also showing some pretty good signs of strengthening. Both of these storms, quarter to ping pong ball size hail. And again, that flash flood warning has been issued for west central Goshen, east central Platte counties until 6 o'clock tonight. We're going to step aside again here, take another quick break, and update you on the storm as it heads towards Torrington. And our severe weather coverage continues right after this.
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0: Severe weather coverage. 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
1: We're back in the KNEB Storm Center. I'm Bill Boyer. We do have a severe thunderstorm warning, couple of them out in portions of Goshen, Platte, and Laramie counties. Severe thunderstorm located near Torrington now, moving to the east at about 30 miles an hour. That is where Angela Philbrick, State Farm Insurance weather chaser Dan Fitz is at. That storm goes until 3:30, and then southwestern Goshen, northwestern Laramie, and southeastern Platte counties. Severe storm there until 3:45, as that storm located from 6 miles east of Slater to west, southwest of Chugwater now, moving to the east at about 25 miles an hour. Chugwater, Yoder, Slater, Torrington, Lingle, Henry, Huntley, and Veteran in the path of these storms, still under these severe thunderstorm warnings. Dan, we've had very heavy rain reported with these storms as well, and we're noticing quite a bit of lightning there in your camera as well. And it looks like you've stopped there for a little bit to get out and look at things, but any updates for us, or still no real changes to the storm?
10: No, I think the mesocyclone on this is getting better established. It's getting more organized. Once it does that, I think the possibility of bigger hail probably is in the cards. I'm looking back west right now, watching the very back end of the clear slot. Not much for any lowering or anything yet. It's really high based. Just a hailer right now still.
1: Okay. It looks like the worst of this may be going to go just south of Torrington, and we're talking barely south of Torrington. That Highway 85, Highway 154 junction area. Henry, this storm is going to be heading your way shortly. And again, if you're in the path of this storm, you want to prepare for some large hail. You mentioned you're watching to the west from where you're at in that area. These storms continue to the southwest from there as well. A storm just southwest of Yoder, and then that south edge really getting with the program southwest of Chugwater. And I know that was something you were concerned about, was whether or not that was going to be the case, or which one of these would take over as the dominant cell. And it looks like the one you're on and then the far southwest one are the two that are most organized right now.
10: Yeah, and I know this one, I'm sticking with this one. It's got a decent mesocyclone going. Even though it is kind of out of position in the line, it still seems to be the better storm right now. We'll see if that tail end does continue to strengthen. I can always drop down to that one.
1: But. Yeah, not very far. Again, anything high based right now with the storm, and it continues.
10: Yeah, I'm just
1: go ahead.
10: Just in the hail core again here, and it's still about, I'd say they're about an inch size in soft, splatting, slushy hail.
1: Okay. This storm with Dan is on, again, moving right into the Torrington area. Again, maybe just south of Torrington. And then it's going to be moving on downhill here as well, down into areas of Scottsbluff County and Sioux County here very shortly. We will keep you up to date here on the very latest. It is 3:20 in the KNEB Storm Center, and our severe weather coverage will continue in just a moment.
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1: Back here in the KNEB Storm Center, I'm Bill Boyer. We continue to track severe thunderstorms moving just south of Torrington right now. Got some soft pea-sized hail, mushy. Reported in the Torrington area right now. And again, pea-sized hail being reported in Torrington. Again, that is this storm moving into Highway 85 there south of Torrington. Fully expect to see a new warning here shortly on into Scotts Bluff County. Angela Philbrick, State Farm Insurance Weather Chaser Dan Fitz is out here with us. And Dan, it looks like you've maybe repositioned a little bit, but this storm about to, it looks like maybe... be one of those that comes right down the North Platte River Valley.
2: Yeah, it's acting like it's wanting to turn more southeast now, so I'm going to try and not get caught too far behind here. I'm right at Highway 85 now, south of Torrington, and keep out in front of it here.
1: Report of quarter-size hail 2 miles west of Veteran with that storm. And again, that's kind of the area you were in earlier. Again, the storm to the south, an update on that. Severe thunderstorm warning until 3:45 for southwestern Goshen, northern Laramie, southeastern Platte counties. At 3:20, severe storms were located along a line from 7 miles southwest of Veteran to 6 miles west of Chugwater, moving east at 20. 60-mile-an-hour winds and quarter-size hail likely with this storm. And the other severe thunderstorm very near Torrington. Henry, this storm should be in your vicinity shortly as we continue to watch it move in. We are seeing rain at our Viera wireless camera, and we do have a new severe thunderstorm warning coming in for portions of Scotts Bluff County.
0: Severe weather coverage. 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
1: Back here in the KNEB Storm Center, I'm Bill Boyer with you. We continue severe weather coverage this afternoon. A severe thunderstorm warning has just been issued until 4:15 for northwestern Scotts Bluff, southwestern Sioux, and east central Goshen counties. At 3:25, a severe thunderstorm was located over Henry near Torrington, moving east at 20 miles an hour. 60-mile-per-hour wind gusts and quarter-size hail are likely with this storm. This does include Torrington, Mitchell, Morrill, Lyman, Yoder, Henry, Huntley, Scotts Bluff County Fairgrounds, the airport in Torrington, Scotts Bluff National Monument, and the Goshen County Fairgrounds. Again, a new severe thunderstorm warning just issued for northwestern Scotts Bluff, southwestern Sioux, and east central Goshen counties. Dan, this storm, we've seen a lot of quarter-size hail with it. It's been fairly soft hail, but quite a bit of quarter-size hail reported with this storm.
2: Yeah, and I just cut through the very leading edge of that hail, and it is sitting back there for a little while. So, yeah, I can believe that hail could be accumulating back there. I'm back out in front so I can get good visual. I can see the mesocyclone. I'm in the clear slot of that mesocyclone, which is the north side of it. Still a really high base storm. Kind of holding steady. Not really strengthening that much more right now that I can tell.
1: And again, it's moving into Scotts Bluff County here, specifically northwestern Scotts Bluff, southwestern Sioux counties. This is going to impact, again, moving at about 20 miles an hour, so it's not moving super quickly, but enough that if we move it at about 20 miles an hour, that is going to put it in Henry shortly, say Morrill by about, we'll call it 3:50, and then probably into the Mitchell area a little after 4:00. maybe 410, 415 with this storm. So again, right now, it does not include the Scottsbluff-Gearing area. It does include Scottsbluff National Monument, so getting close to Scottsbluff-Gearing. But as of right now, does not include the Scottsbluff-Gearing communities. In Torrington, when this went through, I believe pea-sized hail was as large as we had seen. But we do expect that that area south of Torrington is where that heaviest hail core went. And that's going to put it very near Henry right now and moving to the east at about 20 miles an hour. There's also another storm near Wellington in Colorado moving to the northeast. That storm probably going to be near Cheyenne here in the next half an hour and points eastward from there. So we'll watch that storm also here this afternoon. We're keeping a track on all of these storms, and they're capable of producing hail this afternoon. We've seen lots of reports of hail. We have a flash flood warning out for west central portions of Goshen County as well until 6 o'clock tonight from some very heavy rain accumulating with this storm as well. So again, if you're in northwestern Scottsbluff, southwestern Sioux, east central Goshen counties, you're under a severe thunderstorm warning until 4:15. Severe weather coverage continues on 94.1 The Brand. 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Again, severe thunderstorm warning until 4:15 for northwestern Scottsbluff, southwestern Sioux, and east central portions of Goshen County. 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
1: Severe weather coverage continues here on 94.1 The Brand. As promised, severe thunderstorm warning out now. Again, until 4:15 for northwestern Scottsbluff, southwestern Sioux, and east central Goshen counties. At 3:25, this severe thunderstorm was near Torrington, near Henry, moving to the east at about 20 miles an hour. We're looking here at some dirt moving on the ground with this storm too, Dan. Back, this is, let's see, where is this picture from? Southeast of Huntley, looking to the northwest. And again, there's definitely some dirt moving on the ground under this storm, but nothing that looks tornadic right now. And we're looking at your live stream here as well, and you're looking in that rain-free base area, exactly where you'd want to be looking if there is going to be any sort of rotation.
2: Yeah, I'm just right on the southeast side of Torrington looking due south, and don't see anything organized right now, just a pretty disorganized system as of now.
1: Again, it's producing hail, has produced hail. Quarter to ping pong ball size hail has been produced with this storm. It does look like it has strengthened again a little bit, perked back up just to the east of Torrington. And right now it is moving into Henry. If you're in the Henry area, you're in the path of this storm. Lyman, it's going to be knocking on your door here shortly, maybe just north of Lyman. There's not a lot of margin for error for this storm to go. Again, if it looks like just east of Torrington, maybe strengthening again. And we've seen this storm. It's held together for quite a while. We've been on it for almost 3 hours now. And the storm, this northern storm, the one that we're on now, has been the dominant one. But it's only moved from Wheatland to Torrington over the course of 3 hours. So it's taking its time.
2: it's usually a struggle for me to keep in front of them and keep in position. But yeah, today it's got to be a little less aggressive. Can hang out and watch it for a little bit.
1: Yeah, that has definitely been the case, and we're watching that continue as well. We're going to step aside here for just a moment, and we will continue with severe weather coverage on 94.1 The Brand right after this.
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11: Back here in the KNEB Storm Center, I'm Bill Boyer. We're watching the severe thunderstorm move into northwestern portions of Scotts Bluff, southwestern Sioux, and east central Goshen counties. At 3:25, a severe thunderstorm was near Henry, located about near Torrington, moving to the, looks like, east at about 20 miles an hour. Angela Philbrick, State Farm Insurance weather chaser Dan Fitz, has been out on this storm with us all afternoon, and he continues with it as he's about ready to cross over into Nebraska, it looks like.
12: Yeah, I'm still southeast of Torrington. Trying to keep a good visual, but yet sample some of this hail. It's kind of a weird setup storm, so it's kind of hard to do on this one.
11: Again, the storm moving into in just southeast of Torrington. Looks like we maybe have a new warning coming in here. We will grab that. I think this is for the southern edge of that storm. It is a new severe thunderstorm warning. This includes west central Scotts Bluff County, southern Goshen, and southeastern Platte counties. Severe thunderstorms were along a line from Yoder to Chugwater, moving east at 25. These severe storms are going to be capable of producing 60-mile-an-hour winds and quarter-size hail. These are the southern edges of these storms. Chugwater, Yoder, Stegall, Hawk Springs, and Slater in the path of these particular severe thunderstorms. Also just got a report of a flood advisory for urban and small stream flood advisory for Goshen County. This

0: Does look like it does include the community of Torrington. Urban and small stream flooding between a half and three quarters of an inch have fallen, and an additional half to three quarters of an inch expected in the area. So again, a flood advisory out until 6:45 for Goshen County, specifically the city of Torrington area. Doppler radar also tracking a strong thunderstorm over Natural Fort, 13 miles south of Cheyenne. This storm is moving northeast quickly at 40 miles an hour. It is capable of 40 mile an hour wind gusts and nickel size hail with that storm. Cheyenne, Burns, Egbert, those areas in the path of that particular storm. Again, severe thunderstorm warning out for northwestern Scotts Bluff, southwestern Sioux, east central Goshen counties, including Torrington, Mitchell, Morrill, Lyman, Yoder, Hintory, and Huntley. And a severe thunderstorm warning for west central Scotts Bluff, southern Goshen, southeastern Platte counties, including Chugwater, Yoder, Steagall, Hawk Springs, and Slater, until 4:30 this afternoon. Dan has been in some very heavy rain. We've had multiple reports of quarter-size hail with this storm. What we've mostly seen is soft hail for the most part with this storm, and that's pretty much what you've observed as well.
1: Yeah, every time I was in that hail, it was had decent size to it, but it was soft, slushy, flattened hail.
0: So again, some very heavy rain with these storms as well. We've got a ton of storm spotters out here today. If you haven't noticed, I'm sure Dan has noticed. Lots of folks out here today watching this activity. Some very pretty structure of this particular storm, but nothing that's produced anything overly crazy. Mostly just some quarter-size hail that has been somewhat soft in nature and some very heavy rain. We have a flash flood warning out for west central Goshen and east central Platte counties as well. A flash flood warning there. And again, that flood advisory right in the heart of basically the city of Torrington is where that particular flood advisory is at, basically for some urban flooding in and around Torrington. Again, a severe thunderstorm warning until 4:15 for east central Goshen, northwestern Scotts Bluff, southwestern Sioux County, and a severe thunderstorm warning for areas of west central Scotts Bluff, southern Goshen, and Platte counties, southeastern Platte, until 4:30 this afternoon. Again, those are the severe storms that we have out there right now. There's actually three of them, and they've kind of held together as three different distinct storms, but this northern one has mostly been the real deal so far. And structurally, Dan, it from what I'm seeing in your live stream, doesn't look like there's been a ton of change to the structure of the storm.
1: No, it's kind of holding steady, kind of always looking the same. It's not really getting any stronger or any weaker. Right now, it does seem to be maybe exhaling a lot more. Like you mentioned, that dust blowing up to the south of me there, I think it might be turning into more of an outflow system at this point.
0: Again, still seeing some rain in the Torrington area. We've seen quite a bit of that already, and we're watching that as well. And again, we had some reports of some street flooding in the Torrington area. Again, not completely surprised. That is somewhat normal with storms like this. When you get some heavy rain, that they can produce some street flooding. That's why that urban and small stream flood advisory is out, and it goes until 6 o'clock tonight. Half an inch of rain reported already in some of the automated gauges there around Torrington. So that is good. Again, if you want to watch our Vieira Wireless webcams, or you want to watch Dan's live stream, or our Legacy Co-op webcams, those are all on our website at KNEBFM.com. You can check those out as we continue to track this here this afternoon across the area. Looking at our Legacy Co-op camera in Torrington, it certainly looks like it's raining there fairly good right now. It continues to rain here in Torrington, or in the Torrington area. New severe thunderstorm warning coming. This is for that cell in Laramie County, southeastern Laramie County. Severe thunderstorm was over Winchester Hills near Cheyenne, moving northeast at 45. It's going to catch you here soon, Dan, as quickly as it's moving. Cheyenne, Burns, Egbert, Laramie County Fairgrounds, at Archer, Hillsdale, Ranchette, South Greeley, North Cheyenne, South Cheyenne, all included in that severe thunderstorm warning. It goes until 4:30. Again, all these storms, 60-mile-an-hour wind gusts and quarter-size hail are the primary threats with these storms. So all of this activity continues, and we continue to track this here this afternoon. Let's see what we've got. Got reports of some limited visibility and heavy rain in Goshen County with that storm. And watching the storm again moving into Cheyenne, those are the latest updates that we have. It looks like maybe the southern edges of these storms maybe starting to weaken a bit, Dan, by Chugwater and over by Hawk Springs, the Yoder area. And it looks like this first storm that you're on, the one has been the dominant storm all day. Looks like it continues to be the dominant storm.
1: Yeah, out here visually, it looks like we kind of had individual cells before. You could see clear air between the cells that were raining and hailing. Now it's turning into more of just a solid line. I can't see through any of it anymore. Through all the rain, it's more of a solid line of rain to my southwest now.
0: Yeah, and that looks like that might continue here as we go across the next couple of hours. Again, we're watching your camera. We're watching webcams out of Torrington. And eventually here, coming down into the Scottsbluff Gearing area, we're going to be seeing these storms again. Morrill Mitchell in the path of the storms right now. Scottsbluff Gearing not in the path of the storms as we speak. But again, the Mitchell Morrill area is, and that is where we've been watching this storm quite frequently, and it continues to produce some very heavy rain at a minimum, if not some very large hail with it as well. Pretty view looking from our Gearing Vieira Wireless webcam back towards Scottsbluff National Monument in the dark clouds. You can almost has this quasi-spaceship look to it as it's moving in from the west. And it has picked up some forward speed, Dan. It looks like the leading edge is already into the Morrill area and moving east, maybe at a little faster speed.
1: Yeah, I agree with that. I think it's kind of surged out with that, a lot more outflow wind.
0: All right. Well, again, that's where we stand right now. And we're going to step aside here, take another quick break, and we will continue with our severe weather coverage here in about 90 seconds.
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0: Bill Boyer back here in the KNEB Storm Center. We continue to track severe thunderstorms moving in from the west across the region, west to easterly movement of these storms, coming out of Goshen County into Scotts Bluff and Sioux counties. Looks like we have an update coming in on this warning right now, so we'll grab that and bring you the latest on this severe thunderstorm warning that is out till 4:15. It continues for northwestern Scotts Bluff, southwestern Sioux, and east-central Goshen counties. A severe thunderstorm was near Morrill, 13 miles east of Torrington, moving east at 20 miles an hour. 60-mile-an-hour wind gusts and quarter-size hail are likely with this storm. Torrington, Mitchell, Morrill, Lyman, Henry, Huntley, still in the path of this storm. Again, 60-mile-an-hour wind gusts and quarter-size hail likely with this storm. West-central Scotts Bluff, southern Goshen, and southeastern Platte counties remain under a severe thunderstorm warning until 4:30 as well. This includes Chugwater, Yoder, Stegall, Hawk Springs, and Slater. And then southeastern Laramie County under a severe thunderstorm warning. This includes Cheyenne, Burns, Egbert, Archer, Hillsdale, and other areas there. Looks like trained weather spotters reporting quarter-size hail on I-25 south of Cheyenne right now. So again, south of the Cheyenne area, reporting some of that that larger hail as well. As we continue to watch this activity move in towards the Archer area. All right, Dan Fitz joins us. Angela Philbrick, State Farm Insurance Weather Chaser, Dan Fitz. And you continue out on this storm coming into Scotts Bluff County and out of Goshen County. You mentioned it looks like it might be turning into more of a wind-type storm. You still thinking that?
1: Yeah, it's really exhaling right now, you know, 50, 60 mile an hour widespread wind here, picking up quite a bit of dirt now and surging east fairly quickly now.
0: Okay. Again, that is coming in here from Dan out on the field. Again, the storm seems to be surging and is producing more widespread wind and blowing dirt with this storm. Again, severe thunderstorm warning continues until 4:15 for northwestern Scotts Bluff, southwestern Sioux, and east central Goshen counties. West central Scotts Bluff and southern Goshen, southeastern Platte counties under a severe thunderstorm warning as well until 4:30. And again, that southeastern Laramie County under a severe thunderstorm warning until 4:30 also this afternoon. Again, these storms, they continue to move across the region. We've got some video coming in from our social media folks out here of some pretty good, it looks like a lot of mammatus clouds there, Dan, with this storm as well. kind of out in front of things, which is indicative of probably some wind also.
1: Yeah, and I'm sure I'm not quite out in front, but I'm sure in Scott's Bluff, looking back west, I'm underneath the shelf kind of right now. It looks like the shelf's hanging pretty low. It's a pretty active shelf. I'm sure it's a ominous looking storm coming in.
0: Yeah, your view under the shelf certainly looks very intriguing, but we pull out and look at our Viera wireless webcam from Gehring. It's over by the Department of Roads, looking back over towards Scotts Bluff National Monument, and yeah, it is a beautiful looking view right now of a pretty ominous looking cloud moving into the region. But as you've reported, it seems to be gusting itself out some and producing some strong winds. But yeah, very pretty looking storm, Dan, coming in, but. Unfortunately, that's probably going to mean it's going to have some pretty gusty winds for us here.
1: Yeah, there's going to be some gusty winds coming in, some dirt blowing, probably some gustnados, what I call them, dust swirls on this leading edge where the outflow is meeting the inflow.
0: Again, got a report now of golf ball size hail. At I-80 near Cheyenne. That's just coming into us. I think we have an update here on that warning. Severe thunderstorm located over Cheyenne, moving northeast at 45. Golf ball size hail has been observed with this storm. 60 mile an hour wind gusts are also likely with this storm. So again, that is in the city of Cheyenne. Golf ball size hail right now there with that storm. Again, a very cool looking shot. Again, with the storms moving into the Scotts Bluff Gehring area right now. We do not, Scotts Bluff Gehring is not warned on this storm right now, but. Mitchell, Morrill is the storm located near Morrill. Mitchell, the storm should be coming into your vicinity here shortly. Got reports of standing water in fields south of Yoder south to Torrington, and points west, 3/4 to an inch of rain at least in those areas, and standing water in fields that, quite frankly, haven't had this much water in a long time. The good news is hopefully they're able to soak some of it up.
1: Yeah, the rain is desperately needed any way it can come.
0: And at least as of right now, it's coming without a ton of large hard hail. It may be coming with some winds. Again, watching all this activity, again, just a very cool-looking shot here. If you have a chance to hop onto our website, or if you're watching us on social media, you can see it there. A very cool-looking sight coming out of the Scotts Bluff Gehring area of that storm moving in from the northwest. So if you haven't had a chance to check that out, you should do so. And again, you can watch all of our TV coverage, video coverage on KNEB.TV, on the KNEB Storm Center app, as well as anywhere else that you watch us, YouTube. We're available there. We're available also on our social media platforms. We're streaming live video there. We are streaming Dan's live view. We're looking at live views out of the Viera wireless webcams as well. And again, what's coming into Scotts Bluff Gehring right now, looking very ominous. And again, it is severe thunderstorm warned right now. Got reports of lots of hail coming in to Cheyenne, Dime, and Nickel, and several different reports of hail. Again, golf ball size hail reported with this storm as it was moving into the area. That golf ball size hail on the south edge of Cheyenne, I believe, is where that report came in from. So again, severe thunderstorm warning in effect until 4:15, another 15 minutes here for the most intense storm that we're watching on radar. That's this storm in northwestern Scotts Bluff, southwestern Sioux counties. Storm very near Morrill, moving to the east at about 20 miles an hour. And again, the storm is moving in, and very, very cool looking camera coming in here out of our Vieira wireless webcam of the storm coming into Scotts Bluff gearing right now. Again, it's out a ways still. It's between Morrill and Mitchell. But you may be seeing that cloud. You see some of the lowering off that cloud. That's a shelf cloud that is not tornadic. Could it produce a few gust nadoes, things like that? Yes. You're going to see some blowing dirt, probably, and some 50 to 60 mile an hour winds looking very likely with this storm. Haven't had a ton of reports of hail here with this particular storm, Dan. I know it is in some less populated areas there. That hail core looks like maybe it's just north into southwestern Sioux County. But the damaging wind numbers, I think, are going to come in here with this storm here soon.
1: Yeah, I think especially on the south side of the river, south of Morrill, south of Mitchell, I think that's where that bulge of that shelf cloud is going to be hitting the hardest. So probably just right along the river to the south side of the river will be the strongest winds, I think.
0: We're kind of limited on our radar capabilities today. The radar down at the National Weather Service in Cheyenne, so we don't have as good a look at these storms as what we would like to on radar. We have coverage of the storms, but they're more from a distance, either from Boulder or North Platte's radar coming out of Thedford. So, again, a little more difficult to see some of the intricacies of this, especially the wind, that type of stuff. But, again, it looks like this storm still holding together, at least in some fashion, maybe not as big of a hail threat. And Dan, as I'm watching now on our Vieira wireless webcam, you can see that dirt on the south side of the monument blowing out of this storm. And we're going to see some blowing dirt coming in right along the valley here, and maybe just south of the valley shortly.
1: Yeah, there's good patch of blowing dirt here in the Mitchell Valley. I'm just south of Mitchell now. Turn back north. You could see that gust, that bowing shelf, the blowing dirt, wind.
0: Yeah, it's definitely showing some signs of that. As we're watching this Vieira wireless webcam, you could see the... you can definitely see the blowing dirt on the south side of the monument right now. There's probably some behind the monument. We just can't see it. It's in the road. And then those low-hanging clouds underneath that giant shelf cloud is what we're looking at. It is not, tornadic. It's not rotating really in any way, shape, or form. It's just more of a wind... producing storm right now. So going to continue to see this move in here shortly into the Mitchell area, as you mentioned, south of Mitchell, and then eventually into Scotts Bluff gearing here shortly as this storm moves on in. Severe thunderstorm warning in effect until 4:15 for northwestern Scotts Bluff, southwestern Sioux, east central Goshen counties. Severe storm near Morrill, 13 miles east of Torrington, moving east at 20. And a severe thunderstorm warning for west central Scotts Bluff, southern Goshen, southeastern Platte counties until 4:30. And a severe thunderstorm warning until 4:30 for southeastern Laramie County. Golf ball size hail in and near the city of Cheyenne reported with this particular thunderstorm. Looks like we're starting to see some of that blowing dirt there on the north side of the monument now too. Maybe not quite as thick, but... some of that showing up here now as well. And we've talked about this. It kind of has the look of rings to it almost as this storm moves through. And that's, again, a pretty good indication that there's some decent wind with this storm.
1: Yeah, for sure. Here in the Mitchell Valley, there's going to be some reduced visibilities and blowing dust. And, I'm trying to get eyeballs on north of Morrill area. That's the where that shelf will curve back, and if anything gets better organized, that's where it'll be. I don't think there's much risk of any of that, but just keeping my eye on it.
0: Yeah, again, watching this Viera wireless webcam, again, very cool looking view right now, coming in from Scotts Bluff National Monument to the west. And again, there's at least on radar, the storm has weakened quite a bit. Should point out, though, this is a very tough coverage area for radar right now, because we're about as far away from Denver as Denver's radar is going to reach, and we're about as far away from the Thedford radar and the Rapid City radar. We're kind of in the middle of not a great area to double check that that radar activity right now. So while we are monitoring radar, we're monitoring the National Weather Service. They're doing all they can to keep track of everything, and very important to have these eyes on the ground and your reports as well, too. We have some questions coming in off social media asking about Hubbard's Hill. That area obviously going to be seeing some wind here shortly, if they've not already. So plan accordingly to that. And, yeah, some just – very interesting cloud formations continuing here with this storm. It's a very, again, a very cool looking storm that's coming in here as we speak to right into the populated areas here of Scotts Bluff County. Once again, we'll continue to keep you up to date here on the very latest. We continue to have severe weather here in the region. That severe thunderstorm warning set to go for another 7 or 8 minutes. We will watch that as the storm comes in to the region. Another severe thunderstorm warning until 4:30, just south of that in west central Scotts Bluff, southern Goshen, southeastern Platte counties. And a severe thunderstorm warning until 4:30 for southeastern Laramie County. Quick timeout. Severe weather coverage continues in a moment.
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1: Bill Boyer with you here in the KNEB Storm Center. It is 4:09, and the National Weather Service has just issued a brand new severe thunderstorm warning. This goes out until 5 o'clock. 5 o'clock is the expiration time of this new severe thunderstorm warning. It does include southwestern Box Butte, Scotts Bluff County, northwestern Morrill, and southern Sioux County. This does include Scotts Bluff, Gearing, Mitchell, Bayard, Tarrytown, Morrill, Minotaur, Lyman, Malbida, Henry, McGrew, Lake Minotaur State Recreation Area, Lake Alice, Stegall, Hubbard Hill, and Chimney Rock National Historic Site. At 4:07, a severe thunderstorm was near Mitchell, moving east at 35 miles an hour. 60-mile-an-hour wind gusts and quarter-size hail likely with this storm. Dan, they also are saying to remain alert for a possible tornado. They can develop quickly from severe thunderstorms. So if you spot a tornado, go at once to a basement or small interior room. Intense thunderstorm lines can produce brief tornadoes and widespread significant wind damage. Although a tornado is not immediately likely, it's best to move to an interior room on the lowest floor of a building. This storm may cause serious injury and significant property damage. Some strong words there from the National Weather Service in Cheyenne in their latest message. Angela Philbrick, State Farm Insurance weather chaser Dan Fitz is out with us on this storm. Dan, it looks like you're in Mitchell right now, maybe moving through. Is that right?
2: Yeah, I'm in Mitchell. Going to go out east of Mitchell. That everything south of Mitchell is a big RFD surge out of this storm, and it is pulling back on just west of Mitchell, the northwest of Mitchell. That's the area I'm keeping my eye on. I'm going to get up on the hill here east, and so I keep a good visual of it.
1: Again, we do have our radar image up here in the studio, but this is the worst that we're going to get out of coverage on the radar with the National Weather Service being down in Cheyenne. So, again, it looks like we got a report of rotation south, looking south from Morrill, just coming into us. And certainly a lot of blowing dirt with this as storm as well. But again, Dan, you're saying everything on the south side of the river is RFD, correct?
2: Yeah, that's outflow winds. The clouds are hanging really low, fairly low to the ground. They look scary, call them scary-looking clouds, SLCs.
1: Mm-hmm.
2: And that's all outflow from the storm, where that cold air is meeting the warm air. Not impossible to spin something up out there, but like I say, most likely that would be like a gustnado scenario, just a quick little weak, like big whirlwind is what would more likely happen out there.
1: Again, a severe thunderstorm warning is out for Scotts Bluff, southwestern Box Butte, northwestern Morrill, and southern Sioux counties until 5 o'clock. A severe thunderstorm located near Mitchell, moving to the east at about 35 miles an hour. Again, these storms are capable of producing 60-mile-an-hour wind gusts as well as quarter-size hail. We've been watching these very carefully and very closely as they're coming in. We've been watching a view on our Viera Wireless webcam from Gearing as it's moving in to the region. And, it is very much a... as you would say, a scary-looking cloud situation. And, again, difficult to see on radar because the radar at the National Weather Service in Cheyenne is down right now, and it is going to be down, it looks like, for a couple of days. So we're in a, kind of a donut hole area here that we're trying to work with and work around. But thankfully, we've got folks like Dan and other trained weather spotters out there monitoring all this activity this afternoon. So again, three severe thunderstorm warnings out One is for southwestern Box Butte, Scotts Bluff, northwestern Morrill, and southern Sioux counties until 5. A severe thunderstorm warning for west central Scotts Bluff, south southern Goshen, and southeastern Platte counties until 4:30. And a severe thunderstorm warning for southeastern Laramie County, including the city of Cheyenne, until 4:30 this afternoon. We're going to take a quick timeout, and severe weather coverage will continue in just a moment.
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6: A thunderstorm or tornado doesn't have to last long to wreak havoc. 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
1: Back here in the KNEB Storm Center, I am Bill Boyer. We continue with severe weather coverage this afternoon on our rural radio stations, KNEB.TV. As well, Angela Philbrick, State Farm Insurance weather chaser Dan Fitz joins us as well. He is out on this storm monitoring it as well. We've been monitoring it very closely, and definitely some blowing dirt coming in with this storm right into the Scotts Bluff Gehring area here shortly. Getting tons of pictures, tons of photos of these scary looking clouds, Dan, and that's exactly what they are, is scary-looking clouds right now. There is, you know, some upward movement with these clouds, very low-hanging, scary-looking type clouds. But as of right this minute, there's nothing particularly threatening in terms of tornadic with it. 60-mile-an-hour winds, though, and probably some quarter-size hail going to occur with this line somewhere.
2: Yeah, it continues to gust out, and those low-hanging clouds, cold outflow clouds, are to the south of the river. The more area I'm concerned with right now would be north of the river, north of Mitchell, but I don't see any sign of anything up here. I've got good visual of this up here north. On that south leading edge, on that gust front, that RFD gust front, things can get very active, agitated, swirly. I'm not saying it can't produce something out there, but it's rare. That'll be more just outflow spin-ups.
1: We've got Highway 71 picture just coming into us. This looks like looking, well, this would actually be from Scott's Bluff, it looks like, looking back to the south. Pretty nice gust NATO here that we're seeing. Not at all surprised to see that gust NATO. These storms are going to hit here soon. I don't believe the winds have picked up here yet at the station. They have not picked up at our Viera wireless webcam. They are blowing, but nothing enough to really shake that camera. Again, the Weather Service monitoring this. I know a lot of folks are concerned. They can't see it on their radar. There's a ton of folks out on this, I can tell you. I'm in a chat group with the National Weather Service, Dan, and there are storm chasers from all across the country out here today, and media folks out here from all across the country that are that do this across the area, and they're watching it very closely. And it is definitely scary looking clouds. I understand everyone's concern on that. But again, it is not tornadic right now, but certainly a scary looking visual out there. If you're just tuning in, maybe just turned on the radio or just started watching our broadcast on KNEB.TV, and you're looking at what's coming in, very large cloud of dust, probably some gust NATOs in that as well. Just south of Scottsbluff National Monument, we can see that very clearly on our Viera wireless webcam right now. We're also watching basically the monument disappear there in the cloud of dust, and probably some rain too, hopefully.
2: Yeah, there's a little bit of rain fall on this leading edge, but the rain is quite a ways back, the good rain, quite a ways further west. So, hey, in my stream right now, you can see the monument with that outflow. Dirt in the air. This area north of Mitchell, still back area that's the north side of the mesocyclone. That's a clear spot that things can happen in, and that's where I'm at. I don't see anything happening too significantly now other than more outflow wind coming out of that. So,
1: and again, Dan, you are just north of Scott's Bluff, just northwest of Scott's Bluff, it looks, by a couple miles, looking back to the south with this.
2: Yeah, the live stream now is looking back to the south toward the monument.
1: Getting tons and tons of text messages and messages here in the studio. We appreciate everyone messaging us. Not going to be able to reply to all of them, but definitely a lot of people looking at those clouds that we're looking at. Definitely some gust NATOs occurring with this storm. We're seeing that as well right now as we're watching all of this. We're keeping a close eye on all of it right now. And again, let's update you here. Let's see. The severe thunderstorm warning that was in effect for west central Scott's Bluff, southern Goshen, and southeastern Platte counties is going to expire at 4:30. Severe thunderstorm warning remains in effect until 5 for southwestern Box Butte, Scott's Bluff, northwestern Morrill, southern portions of Sioux counties. Severe thunderstorm warning for central Laramie County until 4:30 as well. Boy, Dan, we're really looking here on the south edge of the monument in our Viera wireless webcam, and there is a tremendous amount of dirt now coming on both sides of the monument here at our camera location. It's definitely into the west side of Gearing right now, and it is coming in with a vengeance in that blowing dust and dirt.
2: Yeah, I can see that area of concentrated dirt over there. Like I say, it's not impossible for something to spin up out there.
1: We have,
2: but that's most likely the still the outflow meeting the inflow out there.
1: Yeah, we have
2: gust NATO.
1: We have a very good view of it all the way from the base to the top of the clouds in our Viera wireless webcam. It's definitely coming in with a lot of wind. A lot of people are messaging saying, hey, I'm pretty sure I saw a tornado. I think I saw a tornado. It's very possible you've seen some gustnados. Again, not impossible that that can happen from this, but oftentimes what you will see, Dan, with this situation is some winds that are going to be very significant, maybe 60 to plus miles an hour, possibly, correct?
2: Yeah, yep. There's that area, just like you said, it looks like it might be like right over Gearing. Nice swirly over there. And then there's, I think what might even be more significant winds just north of Mitchell coming in right now, just north of Mitchell, picking up a lot of dirt, too.
1: All right. Again, just trying to check through all the messages here. Yes, we're seeing a lot of rotation, not necessarily rotation, but a lot of very cool-looking clouds. Out there, scary looking clouds. Not that we've seen anything super significant in terms of tornadic. The cloud of dust and dirt that we're seeing, maybe not quite as concentrated as what it was, starting to fan out a little bit here coming into, is it just about to reach our Viera wireless webcam? And again, really cool looking photos. Appreciate everyone off these message forums sending me messages. We've got staff monitoring our social media as well, and they're sending me updates. Appreciate all that. But yes, the storms are moving in, and it's definitely going to be a situation where you're going to see quite a bit of wind with this storm, if nothing else. Again, you're going to see a lot of wind, maybe some hail. Getting reports now that starting to see some hail. I don't know what size, but in the Morrill area, that's just coming in here just a couple of minutes ago. But not that we don't have any size on that as well. And now, Dan, the north side of the monument looks like it is getting more in line with the dust and dirt blowing in as well now, which I know is the area that you've been keeping an eye on. And if you need to interrupt me for something, just jump in and talk over top of me. That's certainly fine.
2: Okay, yeah, I'll do that. I'm just trying to keep my head on a swivel here. My main area of concern is still north of Mitchell, which is in my stream now. I can still see that dirt swirl to my south, which is just probably on the east side of town now. I don't see anything right now. This area north of Mitchell, though, has me a little more concerned.
1: Again, we're watching your live camera as well. We're keeping an eye on our Viera wireless webcam at Gearing here as well. Both of these storms mean business right now that are coming into the area, and we're trying to keep an eye on that. And I'm looking at your live stream right now, Dan, right there in the middle of all that. A lot of dirt blowing out, and that was an area that I know you were concerned about more on the north side. And again, we're not saying there's something in there, but good idea if you're in that area north of Mitchell. Maybe just, wouldn't hurt to get inside if you have a basement, hang out there for a little bit till the storm blows over.
2: Yeah, those winds just to my west, they got to be fairly significant. We've got some pretty dense dirt there, just be on the northeast side of Mitchell now. So, yeah, I can't see in there too great because of this, all that dirt. Going to move on east here, see if I can get a better view again here.

0: Sorry about that. Just taking a phone call there off the air of a resident in that area, Dan, where you're at, just north of Mitchell. They said that it's not great there at all. They encourage folks to get to a basement until that storm blows over. Again, that area just north of Mitchell. And that's the area that you were in. It looks like you're repositioning a little bit, maybe going further to the east.
1: Yeah, I'm moving east, trying to stay in front of this. It's coming toward me fairly quickly, and there's enough dirt. It's hard to see in there to see exactly what's going on.
0: So you're assuming probably at least 60 plus mile an hour winds back there with that, with the amount of dirt, right?
1: I would imagine it's pretty dense dirt back there.
0: Okay, we have a new tornado warning just being issued, Dan, right now. Let's pull this up here. The National Weather Service in Cheyenne has issued a tornado warning for northeastern Scotts Bluff County and southeastern Sioux County. A severe thunderstorm capable of producing a tornado is near Lake Alice, moving east at 20 miles an hour. This dangerous storm will be near Lake Alice in about 5 minutes. Take cover now. Move to a basement or an interior room on the lowest floor of a sturdy building. Avoid windows. If you are outdoors in a mobile home or in a vehicle, move to the closest substantial shelter and protect yourself from flying debris. Again, brand new tornado warning just issued. That tornado warning is for just a very little bit of Scotts Bluff County.
1: Okay, I'm going to cut you off because if you watch the live stream right now, we've got that circulation in the stream right now.
0: Yeah, we're watching it there. Dan, that's definitely rotating. Where exactly are we looking at?
1: We're looking at tornadic circulation on the ground. It's broad. It's not strong. Definitely a rotating circulation underneath that pullback area where a tornado should form if it was going to.
0: And where are you at right now?
1: I'm in the way of somebody. Just a second.
0: No, you're fine. Stay safe what you're doing out there.
1: I'll tell you where I am in just a second here.
0: Again, this is a broad tornadic circulation on the ground with this storm. We're going to, I'm going to try to stop something here from happening. Looks like I caused that to stop so we didn't have to break in with the emergency alert system. Okay. Again, Dan's location. Go ahead.
1: County Road D and 71 looking straight north.
0: Okay.
1: It's a big, broad circulation. I can see the circulation up above. I think I can get that in the stream even. If you watch there, I think I can get both in the stream.
0: Yeah, we're watching this now as Dan is panning this up here. Again, this is a tornadic circulation here with this storm. Broad tornadic circulation on the ground. And again, this is, you mentioned County Road D and Highway 71. This would be maybe 4 or 5 miles north of Scotts Bluff, probably, maybe a little more than that.
1: Yeah, and it's on north of me about another 2 miles, probably. It's crossing Highway 71 right now.
0: Okay. Crossing Highway 71 right now. Again, this is County Road D and Highway 71. He's looking off to the north of that a couple of miles. Very difficult to see exactly what you're looking at because it is so broad. There's so much dirt and debris there. The National Weather Service is just telling us that a confirmed tornado is near Lake Alice. 11 miles north of Scotts Bluff, moving northeast at 20 miles an hour. I repeat, this is a tornado on the ground. And I believe we just lost Dan's live stream there. Hopefully that'll come back in just a moment. But again, this is a tornado that's on the ground right now with this storm. And there we can get back to Dan's live stream. Flying debris will be dangerous to those caught outdoors. This is going to remain in rural areas of northeastern Scotts Bluff and southeastern Sioux counties. Again, this tornadic circulation is crossing Highway 71, and it's very difficult to see, especially when you are close to it, Dan, because there's so much dirt and so much dust out there right now.
1: Yeah, there's a lot of dirt and dust in the air. It's hard to see what's going on. That same circulation is just to my north, and I'm going to run out of roads here to keep in position on it, I think.
0: All right. Again, we're watching all this activity moving in here. We're seeing it. We got a report of a funnel cloud in rotation near Lake Alice. And again, we're watching this, Dan. We can see this not only from your vantage point very close, but also from our Viera wireless webcam looking off to the northwest of Scotts Bluff. New severe thunderstorm warning, southern Goshen, northern Laramie, southeastern Platte counties. Severe thunderstorm was near Chugwater. This is back in the same area where these storms keep forming, Dan. And moving east at 25 miles an hour, LaGrange, Chugwater, Hawk Springs, Slater, Wyo Cross in the path of that storm. The warning for Laramie County is going to expire, so we will put that aside. And again, a tornado warning out until 5 o'clock tonight.

0: Lake Alice, and a that's the one that Dan is monitoring and watching here. And again, really difficult to see from your vantage point because you're so close to it. But the rotation was definitely on the ground. Like you said, a broad rotation, but on the ground nonetheless. And that that is why that tornado warning is out for this storm right now. Again, it is north of Scott's Bluff. Probably, let's try to put a measurement on this, maybe 8 to 10 miles north of Scott's Bluff here. And that's something that it's going to be in rural areas. But again, if you're in that area, it has crossed Highway 71 now and is east of 71, I would assume.
1: Yeah, it is east of 71. It is actually approaching Lake Alice right now.
0: Okay.
1: It is right on Little Lake Alice right now. And I'll get it back in my stream here. I'm going east. I had it in my rear camera, but apparently that one's not charging. It went dead.
0: No problem. Still rotating there, Dan?
1: I can't. It's just a big, broad area of dirt.
0: Okay.
1: Can't confirm anything at this time. Just a big cloud of dirt.
0: Again,
1: what you see in the stream there is pretty much what I can see.
0: Yeah, that's difficult to see. But again, right over Lake Alice is where this storm is at now. So if you're in that area and points northeast from there, it is time to get to your shelter if you're not already. Again, 9 miles northeast of Mitchell is their location that they put that tornado when it was down with you. And again, it's over the Lake Alice area right now. And again, Dan cannot confirm that there is a tornado in there, but a very large cloud of dirt and dust. And sirens were apparently sounded in some areas earlier. And a lot of people telling us they're seeing rotation with this storm. And again, that was the area that you talked about to the north of where this area of dirt was blowing in. And that's the area you went to. And you're able to see that and report very valuable life-saving information to folks, which is very, very much why we do this, is to let people know what's out there. I could promise you, if you were looking at this from our vantage point, from gearing, from our Viera wireless webcam, there's no way you could have seen that because there's just so much dirt between there and rain, curtains of that as well, that would have made it very impossible to see that. Again, if you're just tuning in, a tornado warning is in effect until 5 for northeastern Scott's Bluff, southeastern Sioux counties. We had a confirmed tornado 6 minutes ago near Lake Alice, moving northeast at 20 miles an hour. Dan reporting this tornado on the ground in that area. Severe thunderstorm warning continues for the rest of Scott's Bluff County, as well as southwestern Box Butte, northwestern Morrill, and southern Sioux counties. Severe thunderstorm near Mitchell. That was quite a while ago, about 30 minutes ago. The severe storm's bowing out. I don't know that we've seen some wind. I don't think we've seen really any precip here yet, for the most part. I could be wrong. There is, I guess, the pavement is wet. Very dark here as well as these storms moving across here in our region. And a new severe thunderstorm warning. Southern Goshen, northern Laramie, northeastern Platte County, including LaGrange, Chugwater, Hawk Springs, Meriden Rest Area, Gun Barrel, and other surrounding areas. Dan, anything new to report there?
1: Yeah, I'm pretty sure it's whatever it was, what it was going on there is now done. I can start seeing there again because the dirt is starting to dissipate. I don't see anything in there. There's still a little bit of dirt in the air, but I don't think there's anything going on there right now.

0: Yeah, all that dirt is definitely dissipating, spreading out.
1: Yeah, that
0: circulation is definitely weakened.
1: That is good to know. And again, we're getting some reports now of some possible circulation activity. I would not be surprised if this is more of Gus Nadeau type activities, but this would be south of Gehring being reported to us now. And again, we've talked about this multiple times. We can't rule out something happening in those areas, but it is more likely than not to be more of a Gus Nadeau type situation than it would be a tornado type situation. We've got a new tornado warning coming out here, Dan. The National Weather Service has issued a tornado warning for southwestern Box Butte, northeastern Scotts Bluff, northwestern Morrill, and southeastern Sioux County. A severe thunderstorm capable of producing a tornado was near Lake Minotaur State Recreation Area, 9 miles east of Scotts Bluff. This storm will be in the Lake Minotaur area here in the next few minutes. Moomaw's Corner in the intersection of Highway 385 and L62A. Very strong rotation signature popping up again that they're observing on radar now with this storm. So that is why this new tornado warning has gone out. And again, Dan, this would be east of Scotts Bluff. We're watching a tremendous amount of dirt blowing out from this storm south of the monument. We're watching this here on our Vieira wireless webcam right now in the studio. We definitely see that. It does not appear to be tornadic. It's blowing out away from the clouds, and that's what would be expected with this type of an outflow situation. Again, there's not a tornado warning with this storm south of Gehring. There's a lot of blowing dirt out there south of Gehring, and that's going to continue to be the case here for probably quite a bit as these storms blow on through.
0: Yeah, and right where that circulation is going is right where you can't, there's no roads, you know, that gets right into where the open country starts, and I can't get in the exact position like I want to. I can't see anything anywhere right now that's down. That area that I was watching is for sure dissipated now.
1: We do have a live Vieira wireless webcam at Lake Minotaur as well. These storms are being nice and going to the areas we have cameras at to be able to look at them. I'm looking at the Lake Minotaur camera right now, and just basically what had moved into the Scotts Bluff Gehring area is what's moving over or into that area right now. It's not to Lake Minotaur yet. That wall of dirt and dust, but definitely something that that we're going to keep an eye on as it continues to move to the east at about 25 miles an hour. Lots of rapidly changing information here coming in all at once as these storms came in with a vengeance and really started to gust out, but enough rotation out there that we're seeing this activity continue to produce some gusty winds. And again, at least for a brief period of time, Dan did report a tornado with this storm. So definitely want to keep your head on a swivel today after what was very slow moving. Now all of a sudden the activity has picked up here, and we're definitely keeping a close eye on this. They are telling us the rotation has weakened a bit on that new tornado warning, but they're going to allow that to continue. Update on the other tornado warning. Severe thunderstorm capable of producing a tornado near Lake Alice, moving east at 20. Again, that was the storm that Dan said has pretty much weakened. And that was the one that produced that tornado earlier. So keeping an eye on that.
0: There's two areas of rotation here. There's the one that produced just a little bit ago. It's still there. I could still see it. I'll get that in the stream right. It's right there in the stream right now. I don't know how delayed you are. There's another area that's just probably, if it's not straight north of Lake Minotaur, it's probably just northwest of Lake Minotaur that's trying to get going.
1: Okay. Just northwest, you said?
0: I think it's, yeah, from my vantage point, it's just straight north or maybe just a touch northwest of Lake Minotaur.
1: Okay. Again, that is coming into Dan there. He's watching this. I've got your live stream up. I'm watching the live stream here from Lake Minotaur as well, and checking that out as this activity. Again, I'm going to move our camera there at Lake Minotaur. It's looking more west. I'm going to try to aim that more to the north-northwest and look over the lake. Our camera's just on the south edge there of Lake Minotaur. Watching this storm continue to move in here to the region. It looks like, Dan, we could see there just north of the lake maybe a little something. Kind of difficult to see from our vantage point. And like we've talked about all morning or all afternoon now, this activity is producing a lot of blowing dirt and a lot of blowing dust with it as well. And we're watching it just to make sure we don't see another quick spin up. We've seen that already from you earlier. And you were right on top of it and right at the exact right place to be to catch that tornadic rotation when it was out there. All right, let's take a moment and reset. It's 4:48. Here's what I've got for you. Severe thunderstorm or tornado warning remains in effect until 5 o'clock. This is a tornado was reported near Lake Alice, or severe thunderstorm capable of producing a tornado near Lake Alice. Moving to the east at 20 miles an hour. A tornado warning also in effect for southwestern Box Butte, northeastern Scotts Bluff, northwestern Morrill, and southeastern Sioux counties until 5:15. Severe thunderstorm capable of producing a tornado. Going to be near Lake Minotaur State Recreation Area. Moving east at 35. This does include Mumaw's Corner. Severe thunderstorm warning out for the rest of Scotts Bluff County, southwestern Box Butte, northwestern Morrill. That's going to expire here in 10 minutes. Haven't had any new updates on that warning. And then a severe thunderstorm warning for southern Goshen, northern Laramie, southeastern Platte County. This severe storm near Chugwater, moving east at 25 miles an hour. So that's what we have here at 4:50 this afternoon. Tornadic activity continuing, tornado warnings continue here for a bit with these storms. That storm near Chugwater, Dan, is strengthening considerably, and the National Weather Service starting to also possibly see some rotation with that cell as well. And I know storm spotters are heading over there. We have some University of Nebraska folks that are out here today as well. They're at Lake Minotaur and not seeing any activity on the ground, which is good. They saw some lowering a few minutes ago, but nothing right now in the Lake Minotaur area. And I know you're repositioning to kind of get to a place that you need to be.
0: Yeah, I think I'm going to drop off this northern one. It's getting up there where I can't get to it anyway, and see if I can get a better position on this more southern, just southeast of the old one. See if I can see anything with it.
1: Yeah, it is that cell that is over by Chugwater, definitely perking up quite a bit on radar. That's an area that we we're concerned about all day if activity continued to develop, and it has in that area. So, Dan, we'll let you reposition, and we'll let you check back in with us after you kind of get repositioned there.
0: Okay.
1: Angela Philbrick, State Farm Insurance weather chaser Dan Fitz, invaluable information from him this afternoon as we continue to track severe weather this afternoon. It is 4:51, a tornado warning in effect until 5 o'clock for northeastern Scotts Bluff, southeastern Sioux counties. Same area plus northwestern Morrill and southwestern Box Butte counties until 5:15, that tornado warning. And a severe thunderstorm warning for southern Goshen, northern Laramie, and southeastern Platte counties until 5:30. Quick timeout, and we will be back with severe weather coverage in just a moment.
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1: Back here in the KNEB Storm Center, I'm Bill Boyer, just in front of 5 o'clock here as we continue with our severe weather coverage. We've been in active severe weather coverage here for the last several minutes as we continue to track very strong and severe thunderstorms. Angela Philbrick, State Farm Insurance weather chaser Dan Fitz has been out with us. He's repositioning right now. And Dan, you are up. If you need something, just jump in. In the meantime, I'm going to pass on some new information. A new severe thunderstorm warning has just been issued until 6 o'clock for southwestern Box Butte, northeastern Scotts Bluff, northwestern Morrill, southeastern Sioux counties. As severe thunderstorms at 4:54, so 2 minutes ago, severe storms were along a line from 8 miles north of Lake Alice to 6 miles northeast of Lake Alice. Number two, to near Lake Minotaur State Recreation Area. That was confusing. 8 miles north of Lake Alice to 6 miles northeast of Lake Alice, number two, to near Lake Minotaur State Recreation Area, moving east at 25. 60-mile-an-hour wind gusts and quarter-size hail. This storm heading towards Kilpatrick Lake, Lake Minotaur, Lake Alice, Angora, Mumma's Corner in the intersection of Highway 385 and L62A. Remain alert for a possible tornado. They can develop quickly from severe thunderstorms. You should, if you spot a tornado, go at once to a basement or a small central room on the lowest floor. Dan, as we're watching all this activity, this appears to be gusting out quite a bit. We're watching new activity form back behind this, back in the Chugwater area, where a severe thunderstorm warning remains in effect until 5:30. This severe storm now east of Chugwater, capable of half-dollar size hail, and it is moving east at 25. I've been trying to keep up with some comments here. I haven't seen a lot of reports of hail yet with this storm here, at least when it came through. I have some very very good, photos and even some video of what has been, gustnado activity. Some very photogenic gustnados earlier in the vicinity of Scotts Bluff National Monument there when that storm went through earlier. If folks wonder, you know, what's the difference between a gustnado and a tornado, a gustnado basically is what forms along with some converging winds as the storm kind of blows at itself out. I think that would be a simple way to describe it, Dan.
0: Yeah, and it's not necessarily connected to the thunderstorm so much. It's on the ground swirling. It's that convergence of the outflow and inflow. Spins up. It can get up in the airways. Usually, like I say, it's more like a glorified giant whirlwind. But the tornadic circulation is with the mesocyclone, which was to the north. Sometimes you can get tornadoes along that leading edge, though, so it's not impossible.
1: The tornado did, confirmed earlier from Dan, about 9 miles northeast of Mitchell when that storm went through. We had that live on the air, watched it develop live and had that live. That prompted tornado warnings to be issued. That tornado warning was to expire and will expire at 5 o'clock. There still is technically a tornado warning on the southern edge of that, from southwestern Box Butte, northeastern Scotts Bluff, northwestern Morrill, southeastern Sioux County, until 5:15. We have not had any additional reports on that as of right now. That area all encompassed in this new severe thunderstorm warning as well, which I think is pretty indicative of the tornado threat maybe diminishing a bit. We cannot say that for certain because we have not had that tornado warning expired by any stretch of the imagination. So in that area east of Lake Minotaur over towards Mumma's Corner, that's the area that's still under a tornado warning until 5:15. We will see what the National Weather Service does with that. So again, we're left with two severe thunderstorm warnings in addition to that tornado warning. Southwestern Box Butte, northeastern Scotts Bluff, northwestern Morrill, southeastern Sioux counties, including Kilpatrick Lake, Lake Minotaur, Lake Alice number 2, Angora, Mumma's Corner, and the intersection of Highway 385 and L62A. Prepare for quarter-size hail and 60-mile-an-hour winds there. Severe thunderstorm warning until 5:30 for southern Goshen, northern Laramie, southeastern Platte counties. Severe storm there near Chugwater, 27 miles south of Wheatland, moving east at 25 miles an hour. That is what we have here in the KNEB Storm Center right now, and I hear something new printing, so we'll see what this is. Going through the paper today, this is the previous severe thunderstorm warning that was to expire at 5. That has expired, so not surprised on that, as it's been extended now until 6 o'clock. Again, we'll stay on with you here while this tornado warning remains in effect. Again, a tornado warning continues until 5:15. Once that tornado warning expires, which we expect it to, we will return you to regular programming on all of our stations except for 94.1 The Brand, where we will continue to have live coverage for you on 94.1 The Brand. Also, don't forget, if you want to watch along with us, you can. We have severe weather coverage up on KNEB.TV. We're on our YouTube channel. We're on Allo Channel 15. You can download the KNEB Storm Center app. There's a link to watch the coverage there. You can do it on YouTube, or you can do it on our social media platforms at the KNEB Storm Center. All those places are places you can watch along live and see us talk about the radar, see these live videos as we're bouncing back and forth from camera to camera. And it has been definitely a still an ominous-looking set of clouds out there over the area, considering how much this storm has moved and how long it's been hanging out. Still looks pretty ominous back looking to the west from the monument from Gearing, Dan.
0: Yeah, and the main circulation is now northeast of Minotaur, or Lake Minotaur. And I've got it in my view again here. And I'm going to pop up toward Kilpatrick. I might lose you as I do that, but that circulation is, I don't see anything under there, but it's still there to the north, northeast of Lake Minotaur.
1: So the circulation is still there, you're saying, right?
0: Yeah, the wall cloud and everything, that's, I could see it clearly, it's still there.
1: Okay. That's what we're watching here on your webcam. Appreciate that. Update on that tornado warning. Remains in effect until 5:15. Severe thunderstorm capable of producing a tornado 7 miles east of Lake Minotaur, 16 miles northeast of Scott's Bluff. Tornadic supercell will remain over rural areas of southwestern Box Butte, northeastern Scott's Bluff, northwestern Morrill, and southeastern Sioux counties, including Moomaw's Corner and the intersection of Highway 385 and L62A. In addition to the tornado, quarter-size hail likely with this storm as well. Again, that tornado warning continues until 5:15 as Dan continues to watch that as well. We've got eyes now on that Chugwater cell as it continues to strengthen as well. We have another storm just to the south about to come into Cheyenne as well. They've already had a storm come through there with some quarter to ping pong ball size hail earlier, and another little storm heading in that way as well. The thing we've noticed with these storms, Dan, is, oh boy, we've been on the air off and on here for 4.5 hours, and we started in areas back by Chugwater. There's still storms right by Chugwater and not really moving. These storms out in front have moved, but more keep developing to the south and west.
0: Yeah. Flood threat back in there where it's been in that same area.
1: Yeah, I believe so, and I think we just lost we lost Dan there as he tries to go into an area where cell phone coverage is going to be a bit more spotty, so we will have him check back with us when he gets a better cell signal there. But we're seeing his live webcam still, and we're seeing it again, very very evident as to what's going on there. And That is his current location and looking at that storm. Again, still have a tornado warning out. A tornado warning goes out until 5:15 for southwestern Box Butte, northeastern Scotts Bluff, northwestern Morrill, and southeastern Sioux counties. Severe thunderstorm capable of producing a tornado 7 miles east of Lake Minotaur, 16 miles northeast of Scotts Bluff. Severe thunderstorm warning, southern Goshen, northern Laramie, southeastern Platte counties until 5:30. That severe storm east of Chugwater now. And a severe thunderstorm warning for southwestern Box Butte, northeastern Scotts Bluff, northwestern Morrill, and also southeastern Sioux counties until 6. Again, watching all this activity here with Angela Philbrick, State Farm Insurance weather chaser Dan Fitz. He's out here today, and he is going to be able to keep us updated as well as we get him repositioned here in just a moment and can bring up the latest on him. Let's see if we can catch up on a couple of other things here real quick as we continue to track, watch what Dan's watching and watch what we're seeing from all of our cameras and views as well, as this activity is going to be heading towards Angora here shortly, towards the Alliance area shortly. That would be the Alliance area, would be the next most populated area. The storms are moving east at about 25 to 35 miles an hour. So not moving, super slow, but also not moving crazy fast. Alliance, the storm will probably be in your area by 6 or so as it continues to move to the north and east. Angora, that storm probably only about 5 to 10 minutes away from you. The southern storm that we're watching by Chugwater, it's also moving east. Same speed at about 25 miles an hour as we watch it move out. It's Hawk Springs and then maybe into the Stegall area by a little after 6 o'clock. So another round could be coming there further to the south of that first round. Certainly, those are the two strongest areas of storms right now on radar that we see is those two that we just mentioned. Again, tracking all this as this activity moves through. Again, tornado warnings out until 5:15, so another 6 minutes on this tornado-warned storm for southwestern Box Butte, northeastern Scotts Bluff, northwestern Morrill, southeastern Sioux counties. Severe thunderstorm warning for southwestern Box Butte, northeastern Scotts Bluff, northwestern Morrill, southeastern Sioux counties. That goes until 6 o'clock as well. Another quick timeout, and we will continue with our severe weather coverage here in just a moment. Severe weather coverage continues on 94.1 The Brand, KNEV 960 AM, 93.3 KMOR, 101.3 KOZY, 107.3 The Trail, and KOLT 690 and 101.7 FM. And we will continue right after this.
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1: Back here in the KNEB Storm Center, I'm Bill Boyer. It's 5:12. We continue to track severe weather here this afternoon as we're watching severe thunderstorms that did produce tornadoes about 45 minutes ago. We were live on air when that activity happened. And we continue to track what's going on out here right now across the region. We're watching Angela Philbrick, State Farm Insurance weather chaser Dan Fitz. He's repositioning. We'll have an update from him when he gets repositioned on this storm. Should have an update here for you. Looks like we have an update coming in right now. We'll see what this particular update is. The tornado warning for southwestern Box Butte, northeastern Scotts Bluff, northwestern Morrill, southeastern Sioux counties will expire at 5:15. The tornado threat is diminished and the tornado warning has been canceled, but large hail damaging winds remain likely and a severe thunderstorm warning remains in effect for the area. So again, that tornado warning will expire at 5:15 here this afternoon. That leaves us with the two severe thunderstorm warnings. Again, severe thunderstorm warning in effect until 6 o'clock for southwestern Box Butte, northeastern Scotts Bluff, northwestern Morrill, southeastern Sioux counties. And until 5:30, that's another 15 minutes for southern Goshen, northern Laramie, and southeastern Platte counties. Severe weather coverage will continue on 94.1 The Brand. 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And if additional severe weather breaks, we will break in on all of our stations as well. But right now, we're going to get you back to some regular programming on all of our stations except for 94.1 The Brand. 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
1: Back in the KNEB Storm Center, I'm Bill Boyer. It's 519. We have a couple of updates for you. Let's get to them. The severe thunderstorm warning for northeastern Scotts Bluff and southeastern Sioux counties has been canceled. The storm which prompted the warning has moved out of the warned area. Therefore, the warning has been canceled. A severe thunderstorm watch remains in effect, though, until 8. Severe thunderstorm warning remains in effect until 6 for southwestern Box Butte and northwestern Morrill counties. At 517, severe thunderstorms located along a line from 13 miles south of Flaherty's Corner to near Kilpatrick Lake to 9 miles northwest of Angora, moving east at 30. 60-mile-an-hour winds and quarter-size hail. Remember, intense thunderstorm lines can produce brief tornadoes and widespread wind damage. Severe thunderstorm warning also continues until 5:15 for southern Goshen, northeastern Laramie, and southeastern Platte counties. At 5:15, severe thunderstorm was 9 miles southeast of Chugwater, 29 miles southeast of Wheatland, moving east at 35 miles per hour. That's what we have in terms of the latest severe weather warnings for you. And we continue to track everything happening out there. Angela Philbrick, State Farm Insurance weather chaser Dan Fitz, still out on this storm. Looks like he is in that Kilpatrick Lake area, so kind of difficult to pick him up on audio right now, but we hope to get him here soon. And again, we're watching this activity very closely as it moves out of the region, and we're seeing some of Dan's live video from Angela Philbrick, State Farm Insurance weather chaser Dan Fitz, as he repositions here on this activity here this afternoon. Again, stay with us. We will keep you up to date as we continue to have severe weather coverage, and we will be back with more in just a moment.
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7: 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Invitational bronc riding at 6, the night shows from 7:30 to 9 featuring Brennan Scott Green. 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
26: The walking bridge over Highway 26 in Scotts Bluff will be lit up in purple lights during the month of June. 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
1: Back in the KNEB Storm Center, I'm Bill Boyer. We continue to have updates for you. I did get a report in from Automated Weather Station of a 61-mile-an-hour gust when that storm went through earlier north-northwest of Tarrytown area. Severe thunderstorm warning remains in effect until 6 for southwestern Box Butte as well as north Western Morrill counties. This severe storm straddling the Morrill and Box Butte County line, basically in the vicinity of Kilpatrick Lake, just a little south of Kilpatrick Lake. We're still watching Angela Philbrick, State Farm Insurance weather chaser Dan Fitz. He's out in this area. Not able to, I think we might be able to catch back up with him now here. And see if he's available. Dan, what are you seeing now?
0: I'm not seeing much right now. That north storm kind of kept going up north, got really messy. So I dropped down to the storm that's closer to Angora. So I'm just west of Angora now. Not kind of looking like it was earlier, when I was further west. High-based. Got a mesocyclone with it, with this storm just north of Angora, but really high based and not doing much right now.
1: All right. Severe thunderstorm warning for southern Goshen, northeastern Laramie, and southeastern Platte counties will expire as the storm which prompted the warning is weakening below severe limits. So that leaves us with just this warning. The storm that you're on right now, basically along a line from southwest of Hemmingford, west of Alliance to just east of Angora. Track this out as it's moving to the east at about 30 miles an hour. So the main part of that storm is it slides off to the east at about 30. It looks like that will put it in Alliance here in the next 25 minutes or so, and then eventually down towards Antioch as this storm moves further to the south and east. So we do see that that is the possibility with this storm, and we'll continue to track it. But like you said, everything is pretty high based right now in this storm. Definitely messy on radar in terms of a lot higher based, but still seeing some broad rotation with the storm, and some indications are there could be some pretty decent size hail in there.
0: Yeah, I haven't come across any hail since I was clear back west. I was even right in there with that tornado, and I didn't see any hail at all.
1: Well, no one's complaining about that.
0: Yeah, that's for sure.
1: We will take that if that continues to be the case. So, again, just the one severe thunderstorm warning out for southwestern Box Butte, northwestern Morrill counties. It goes until 6 o'clock, another 30 minutes The portion that was in Sioux and Scotts Bluff County has been dropped. And watching that storm near Angora, it does show some signs of strengthening there, Dan. Very near the Angora area right now, as we watch that on radar, starting to see maybe even a bit more rotation on it, just east of Angora out in some pretty rural areas there, which is not very far from where you're at.
0: Yeah, it'd be just to my east and probably not going to go out there with it.
1: Again, severe thunderstorm warning for that area goes until 6 o'clock for southwestern Box Butte and northwestern Morrill counties. Hang with us. Need to take a quick break. We're going to get news and sports in that we ordinarily would have at 5 o'clock. We'll bring it to you here just a little late at 5:30, And we'll come back and update you on the latest in severe weather right after we get to the news.
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2: Good afternoon, everyone. Scottsbluff families are being invited to dig into reading this summer as the Leeds Scottsbluff Public Library launches its 8-week summer reading program beginning June 2nd. Youth Services Librarian Liz Perez says this year's dinosaur-themed program, called Unearth a Story, includes activities for kids and teens along with prizes for participants who complete reading goals. Children who read at least 10 books can earn prizes and entries into grand prize baskets filled with dinosaur-themed toys and STEM activities. Teen readers will complete bingo-style reading challenges for their chance at prizes. The summer lineup also features visits from a Lego expert, special movie screenings, scavenger hunts, and free admission events at Riverside Discovery Center.
3: Yep, we have something just about every week. Even the weeks we don't necessarily have a big program, we have some passive stuff going on at the library. We don't do programming the week of the 4th of July or Oregon Trail Days, but we will have a big scavenger hunt throughout the library. Kids can unearth some dino facts and win a prize for that. And we're also going to be doing some take and make craft kits that week as well that they can stop in and take home.
2: Perez says registration may open June 2nd, but families can sign up at any point throughout the summer program. From the Rural Radio Newsroom, I'm Scott Miller.
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4: 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I'm Creighton Harmon. Panhandle Prep Basketball on Friday saw the Red Squads picking up a pair of comeback wins over the Blue Teams, with the Red Girls winning 68-65, with Scottsbluff's Addie Bolin named Girls MVP. On the boys' side, the Red Boys picked up the 90-83 win, with Scottsbluff's Nate Kelly named Boys MVP. You can find broadcast replays of both games, a photo gallery, and Chris's recap story on KNEB.com. Legion baseball action over the weekend. The Alliance Spartans fall to Cheyenne Post 6 twice on Saturday. Now get set to take on Ogallala tonight at 7 p.m. in seniors action. Wesco was at Grand Island Hastings Invite over the weekend, going 2-2, with wins over Grand Island USAVE yesterday and the 5-Point Chiefs back on Friday, losing to Grand Island USAVE in the first game yesterday and Anderson Ford back on Saturday. They are now 6-8, are the Z's, and will take on the Regulators in Rushville on Tuesday. And Gehring picked up a pair of wins over Douglas on the road over the weekend. And now 4-3 on the year is Gehring, and they'll take on Chadron on Tuesday in Chadron. The Husker baseball team ended their season yesterday as they lose two times yesterday, losing to Ole Miss 6-3 and then Arizona State 11-8 in an elimination game. Nebraska ends their year with a record of 43-17, 43 wins, the most for the Huskers since 2005. And the Nebraska softball team also had their season come to a close yesterday, losing to Texas 3-1 in an elimination game at the NCAA Women's College World Series in Oklahoma City. Nebraska wraps up the year 52-8. The 52 wins tie a program record for the most wins in a single season.
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1: Back here in the KNEB Storm Center at 5:37, severe thunderstorm warning has just been issued for Box Butte and Morrow counties until 6:45. At 5:34, severe thunderstorms were located along a line from 7 miles north of Kilpatrick Lake to 12 miles southwest of Alliance to near Angora to near Chimney Rock National Historical Site, moving east at 40. 60-mile-an-hour winds and quarter-size hail are likely with these storms. Locations impacted include Alliance, Bridgeport, Bayard, Hemmingford, Broadwater, Northport, Bridgeport State Recreation Area, Angora, Kilpatrick Lake, Chimney Rock National Historic Site, Courthouse and Jail Rock, Berea, Reddington, the Alliance Airport, Wild Horse Butte, South Bayard Junction, the intersection of Highway 385 and 92, and the intersection of Highway 385 and L62A. Big severe thunderstorm warning in terms of area there. National Weather Service telling us to remain alert for a possible tornado. Intense thunderstorm lines can produce brief tornadoes and widespread significant wind damage. Although a tornado is not immediately likely, it's best to move to an interior room on the lowest floor of a building. These storms may cause serious injury and significant property damage. Again, this is the severe thunderstorm warning out for Box Butte and Morrow counties until 6:45 this afternoon. 6:45, the expiration time of that severe thunderstorm warning that's going to be out for that area. We're watching these storms move into Alliance on our Viero Wireless webcam as well right now. We've been watching these webcams all day. And very ominous clouds that we've pretty much seen, a pretty good shelf cloud with these storms as well moving in. And we're seeing that again today here with these storms now as they move into Alliance, eventually into the Bridgeport area as well as these storms move in. We're watching those as well move into the area. So, again, keeping track of all this today. It's been a busy day here in the KNEB Storm Center. Coming up on 5:40 now, we do need to take another quick break. We spent a long period of time there talking. I need to catch my breath, and we'll do that and return with some severe weather coverage in just a moment.
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6: Back here in the KNEB Storm Center, I'm Bill Boyer. We do have a severe thunderstorm warning out that's going to continue now for another 45 minutes to an hour. This is for Box Butte and Morrill counties. Just got a report from the public of quarter-size hail 7 miles northeast of Angora. 7 miles northeast of Angora, quarter-size hail with that storm. It is located along a line from 7 miles north of Kilpatrick Lake to 12 miles southwest of Alliance to near Angora to near Chimney Rock, moving east at 40 miles an hour. The severe thunderstorm producing quarter-size hail and 60-mile-an-hour wind gusts. Alliance, Bridgeport, Bayard, Hemmingford, where else? Broadwater, Northport areas in the path of this storm. I believe we just have an update on it. We do. Severe thunderstorm warning remains in effect for southeastern Box Butte and Morrill counties. Severe thunderstorms along a line from 9 miles southwest of Berea to 11 miles east of Angora to Northport. Moving east at 50, the public reported quarter-size hail with this storm. Locations still impacted include Alliance, Bridgeport, Bayard, Broadwater, Northport, Bridgeport State Recreation Area, Angora, Chimney Rock, Courthouse and Jail Rock, Reddington, the Alliance Airport. Remember, intense thunderstorm lines can produce brief tornadoes and widespread significant wind damage. Although a tornado is not immediately likely, it's best to move to an interior room on the lowest floor of a building. These storms may cause serious injury and significant property damage. So again, that's what we have here right now from the KNEB Storm Center as we continue to update you here on the very latest in terms of our severe weather. We're keeping an eye on all of this, watching some the storms move into the Alliance area and the Bridgeport area as well. We're watching all this as we continue to track radar here this afternoon. Let's see. Yet another update. This one, pretty much the same. Severe thunderstorms along a line from 8 miles west of Berea to 8 miles west of Alliance to 7 miles south of Angora. That is the other warning, I guess. They kind of overlap, so we'll just leave this first one out. Severe thunderstorm warning until 6:45 for southeastern Box Butte and Morrill counties. Need to get one more quick break in, and we will return with more severe weather coverage here on 94.1 The Brand in just a moment.
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6: Back here in the KNEB Storm Center, I'm Bill Boyer. We continue to track severe weather here this afternoon. We do have a severe thunderstorm warning that remains out until 6:45 for southeastern Box Butte and Morrill counties. We're watching these storms right now move into the Alliance area. A lot of lightning associated with these storms that we're seeing. Also, maybe some rotation there on what we're seeing, and also a presentation from radar. So definitely keeping a close eye on all of this as we move here across the region. Again, a severe thunderstorm warning remains in effect until 6:45 for southeastern Box Butte and Morrill counties. The severe thunderstorms along a line from 9 miles southwest of Berea to 11 miles east of Angora to Northport, moving east at 50 miles an hour. 50 miles an hour, the forward speed on these storms. So they are scooting right along and going to impact Alliance, Bridgeport, Bayard, Broadwater, Northport, Chimney Rock, Angora, Courthouse and Jail Rock, as well as some of those surrounding areas. Again, on radar, certainly the most intense portion of the storm would be just to the south and west of Alliance, straight south of Alliance, east of Angora. We're looking at, as far as a distance goes from Alliance, probably about 10 to 15 miles south of Alliance is where the most intense portion of the storm is. But right now it is capable of producing some quarter-size hail. We did have a report from the public of quarter-size hail with this storm northeast of Angora. It is mostly crossed Highway 385, but still yet to move into the city of Alliance. And we can certainly see that. It's starting to rain there in the Alliance area, but we do not have any severe winds or any severe weather right now in the Alliance area. And that main part of that storm is definitely still to the west of Alliance here yet this afternoon. Again, as we track all of this for us here this afternoon, we do have a very active day here so far, and we've had a very active afternoon and evening still to come. We do have a severe thunderstorm watch that's out until 8 o'clock tonight for all of western Nebraska and southeastern portions of Wyoming. Once this line of storms goes through, though, it looks like what's behind it is weaker, and hopefully that means it's going to be a little less active here on the outside of this once we get through this particular storm. Again, severe thunderstorm warning out until 6:45 for southeastern Box Butte and Morrill counties. We're continuing to watch this storm as it moves into the Alliance area. The storm continues to move in to the Alliance area right now. That's our next populated area that's going to experience this storm. Bridgeport, this storm is, there's another storm, or the southern edge of this storm is just outside of Bridgeport, barely to the north, it looks like. We're also watching that storm here this afternoon as it moves into the Bridgeport area here just in front of 6 o'clock. So again, the severe thunderstorm warning continues until 6:45 this evening. It is 5:54. We're going to get you back to some music here for just a moment on 94.1 The Brand and KNEB.TV. We will continue severe weather coverage with you as well. From the KNEB Storm Center, I'm Bill Boyer.
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